0: Coomera was the worst impacted area with over 1,400 homes and businesses offline, but the fault has now been fixed. Gold Coast rent prices are now almost 8% higher than they were a year ago, skyrocketing past Sydney prices. The latest realestate.com data reveals the median weekly rent price for all dwellings here has surged to $890. That's $90 more than Sydney and $200 above the national average. And the state government and council are jointly funding a new PCYC on the northern Gold Coast. The $30 million facility will be built on Pumpamar Jacobs Well Road, with construction expected to be complete by the end of 2028 to help reduce youth crime and boost community engagement. To sports, some weary heads are emerging from the Blues Hotel in Brisbane this morning after a long night celebrating their Origin Series win. The team didn't get back to the hotel until 1am and kept the party going until 4 this morning. Blues back rower Hudson Young says it was great to do it for coach Laurie Daly.
1: Well, over the past, 8 weeks, there's been so many things written about Laurie, but he's our leader, and we spoke about that as a team, is going out there and playing for him, and I thought right across all the series we did.
0: To the weather, partly cloudy with a possible shower or two today, top of 21 degrees, a couple of showers and 21 again tomorrow, partly cloudy over the weekend, just the slight chance of rain. At the Seaway, right now it's 18 degrees.
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0: That is Miley wrapping up the 20 Song in a Row Music Marathon, her big song from 2023, Flowers. Hello, Olivia with you. And coming up, your chance to win with Hot Tomatoes, World of Thrills, Warner Brothers, and Movie World, SeaWorld, and Wet n Wild. We have got your school holidays covered. We'll do that before 11. Also, some Three Doors Down coming up, and Sabrina Carpenter on Hot Tomato.
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0: 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And it's almost the weekend. 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

0: 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Sounds old. 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
0: Hello, Lisa from Varsity. Still a beautiful day out there?
4: Yeah, it's awesome today.
0: Bit chilly though, wasn't it last night?
4: Yeah, a little bit.
0: Hey, congratulations, you've won a double pass to SeaWorld.
4: Oh, fantastic. Yeah, that'll be great.
0: Who have you got to take?
4: I've got three kids, but yeah, we'll work something out.
0: Oh, yeah. Thanks, Lisa. Have a great day.
4: Thanks so much.
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5: It's 11 o'clock. Hi, I'm Lucy Knight. The Gold Coast rental market has hit a record high, with tenants now facing the most expensive rents in the country, even above Sydney. The median rent here has surged another 2.5% in the last quarter and 7.9% for the year, according to new data from realestate.com. It takes the median weekly rent for all dwellings to $890 a week, compared to Sydney's $800 and Brisbane $695. Business groups say the cost of yesterday's Telstra outage is too hard to measure. The issue impacted everything from mobiles to payment systems and even rail services. Andrew McKellar from the Chamber of Commerce and Industry has told the ABC compensation seems unlikely, but Telstra should do the right thing by its customers.
6: I would say, Telstra, be responsive, listen to your customers, try to ensure where you can. If you can offset some of those impacts, then we think that's the fair thing to do.
5: Meantime, it's been revealed several people in Queensland tried to call 000 during the outage yesterday but couldn't get through. At least 21 failed calls to emergency services were identified across the state. Queensland police have confirmed every single person has been contacted. The US military has confirmed it's launched fresh strikes on Iran for the second time in 24 hours. It's after US President declared that the ceasefire is over. Donald Trump says the latest strikes are retribution for Iran bombing ships. And the Gold Coast is in for a jobs boom ahead of the Olympics. According to new KPMG figures, an extra 43,000 jobs will be created here by 2032, which is 10,000 more than previously projected. The employment rate outstrips all major capital cities.
0: Rollerama is the coast's coolest roller skating rink, with DJ music, fun skate games and seriously good vibes. Open every day of the school holidays. Market Street, Carrara.
5: To sport, Blues coach Laurie Daly admits he woke up on a high this morning after last night's Origin series win. Daly had to fight back tears last night as New South Wales beat Queensland 30-12 in the decider. He says it was a very special moment.
7: Anytime you win a game of footy, but to come up here to Lang Park and to play the way we did, but just to see that performance was really good.
5: And a top two clash between the Dockers and the Swans kicks off round 18 of the AFL tonight. Tom Papley returns for Sydney after battling a calf injury, with Corey Warner out, while the Dockers have called up Mason Cox into the ruck. We'll check the latest Gold Coast weather next.
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5: to the weather, partly cloudy with a possible shower at 2, top of 21 degrees, couple of showers and 21 again tomorrow. Partly cloudy over the weekend, just the slight chance of some showers. At the Seaway right now, it's 19 degrees. 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

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Hot Tomato, Olivia with you. Shower or two is the forecast. Looking beautiful actually out there right now. 20 at the Seaway. Coming up, One Direction. Some prints after this from Ariana Grande.

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0: 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Your chance to win passes to Warner Brothers Movie World, SeaWorld, Wet n Wild coming up. Actually, we are one song away. Also, The Offspring and Tate McRae is next.
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4: Oh, hello.
0: Hello. How are you?
4: Good. How are you?
0: You sound nice and cheerful. What's your name? Where are you from?
4: I'm Chloe and I'm from Currumbin Waters.
0: Are you on school holidays, Chloe?
4: Yeah, I've just been walking the dogs and I've been online all morning. And I'm like,
0: well, what school do you go to?
4: Palm Beach Currumbin.
0: Okay. And when are you back at school next week?
4: Yeah, next week.
0: Well, can you fit in a day at Wet n Wild?
4: Oh, my God, yes.
0: You've won a double pass. Congratulations.
4: Oh, my God, thank you.
0: Enjoy the rest of your holidays, Chloe.
4: Thank you so much.
0: Good on you,
4: also,
0: Chloe.
4: Also, I just want to say that my mum was like to me, you're not going to get it, you're not going to get it. And this just, like, proved her wrong.
0: You did.
4: Oh, thank you. Talk to you later.
0: Bye.
4: Bye.
0: What a sweetheart. We have got your school holiday fun at the GC's Best Theme Parks. 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

0: 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Sounds old. Let's play some new music instead. 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
1: That is new Olivia Rodrigo. It's called Stupid Song. And coming up next, we've got the Flashback Lunch with Christo featuring The Escape Club, also Cabin Crew. He's on the way on Hot Tomato.
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5: It's 12:02. Hi, I'm Rebecca Dakin. Telstra is still working out what caused yesterday's nationwide outage that left millions unable to make calls or connect to data. It comes as the telco continues to deal with another issue that has been impacting 000 calls since late last night. Telecommunications Industry Ombudsman Cynthia Gaber has told Nine, we need to get to the bottom of it so it doesn't happen again.
6: This is not how Australians want to be living their lives, anxious that they're not going to be able to rely on telco as an essential service.
5: The boss of FIFA has been referred to Olympics ethics investigators for a possible breach of political neutrality for the overturning of a USA Players World Cup ban. The IOC does have jurisdiction over FIFA president Gianni Infantino after he joined its exclusive group of 100-plus invited members in 2020. It comes after US President Donald Trump took credit for FIFA's decision to overturn Florian Balogun's carding, allowing him to play in the side's eventual loss to Belgium. The Gold Coast economy continues to show promising signs. New KPMG analysis shows an extra 43,000 jobs will be created in our city in the lead up to the 2032 Olympics, more than 10,000 above previous projections. Our city has over 349,000 workers, showing employment growth of 2.4% above the national 2.2%, while the unemployment rate of 3.2% is well below the national rate of 4.4%. And a new state-of-the-art PCYC facility is being built on the northern Gold Coast. The state government and council are each putting in $15 million to deliver the Pimpamar facility, which is set to open late 2028. It'll provide a vital role in helping at-risk youth while boosting community engagement.
3: Rollerama is the coast's coolest roller skating rink with DJ music, fun skate games and seriously good vibes. Open every day of the school holidays. Market Street, Carrara.
5: Blues players are returning to Clubland this morning after a night celebrating their Origin Series win. New South Wales beating Queensland 30-12 in the decider. Blues 5'8" Mitch Moses admits he was pretty emotional last night.
7: I was close to tears, I reckon, as well. So it's you never know when this is going to be the last time you wear this jersey. And to win a decider up here is doesn't get any better. And it was a pretty surreal feeling.
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5: Taking a look at the weather, and it's looking mostly fine around the Gold Coast at the moment, but there is a chance of some showers developing through the afternoon. Tomorrow, again, partly cloudy with a possible shower or two and a top of 21 degrees. Much the same Saturday and Sunday as well, but then sunny conditions to start next week. We'll be quite fresh though, looking at a low of 8 degrees for both Monday and Tuesday, and then a top of 21. Right now, it's 20 degrees. We've got your school holiday fun covered. 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
11: I see. 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
0: Certainly is. Hello, it's Christo. It's just gone noon o'clock, which means we go flashbacking. Coming up, we have a song by a singer who's got the same name as a beer. We've got a song by a band where all three members have the same name. And right now, we start off in the year 1988 to a band who had one hit and one hit only. It was called Wild Wild West. The band is The Escape Club. And this is them kicking off the Flashback Lunch on the Gold Coast 1029 Hot Tomato.

Flashback Lunch here at 1029 Hot Tomato with Starter Fall, taking its nod from the 1987 song by Boy Meets Girl. Waiting for a Star to Fall. This song could not sound any more 80s if it tried. Anyway, let's keep going. With a song from 1993. This is Tony, Tony,

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0: Try me out at 1029 Hot Tomato. It's Christo wrapping up the flashback lunch for your Thursday. We'll do it again tomorrow from noon. And on the way, our world of thrills will continue. We've got more tickets to go to the Gold Coast greatest theme parks. They're on the way after one. And coming up after this, we've got some Vance Joy and a little bit of the recently married Taylor Swift.
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0: Playing the Gold Coast Best Music Friday at 102.9 Hot Tomato. It's Christo this afternoon. Moira and Big Trev back from 3 o'clock, the Savo, and they're going to be doing Pick the Flicks for the Ticks. All thanks to Disney's Moana live action at Event Cinemas these school holidays. What they do is they give you a snippet from a movie. The quicker you can identify that movie, the quicker you will win more tickets. Does that make sense? Look, Moira and Big Trev explain it a hell of a lot better than I do, and they'll do it after 3 o'clock this afternoon here at 102.9 Hot Tomato.
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0: This one is called Die on This Hill. She's got a brand new song out. It's a little bit more upbeat than this one. This is called Material Lover. 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

0: Tomato, on the way, you've got tickets to go to Warner Brothers Movie World in our World of Thrills, and also DNCE. Also, Britney coming up. And I'm really liking Stella Lefty at the moment. Tick here at 1029 Hot Tomato.
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13: It's 1 o'clock. Hi, I'm Rebecca Dakin. The Gold Coast's rental market continues to stretch further out of reach, with prices now outstripping all capital cities in Australia. The median rent here has surged another 2.5% in the last quarter and 7.9% for the year, according to new data from realestate.com.au. That takes the median for all dwellings to $890, compared to Sydney's $800 and Brisbane's $695. REA Groups and Flat has told Sky it is a trend being seen across the country.
14: All of our capital cities saw rent rises to new record highs over the most recent quarter. So what was also quite concerning to see is that the actual speed of rent growth seems to have picked up as well.
13: Telstra is facing tens of millions of dollars in fines following yesterday's nationwide outage. It comes as the telco continues to deal with a secondary issue that emerged last night, which was impacting some 000 calls. Labor frontbencher Amanda Rishworth says the penalties are steep.
15: Very significant fines. We've doubled those fines. But really, we need to make sure that we get services back online. That's what Telstra needs to do.
13: Tensions in the Middle East have ramped up again, with the US confirming it's launched fresh strikes on Iran for the second time in 24 hours. US President Donald Trump says the latest strikes are retribution for Iran bombing ships and has warned if it happens again, it will get much worse. And Justin Bieber has joined the star-studded lineup for the World Cup halftime show. FIFA confirming today he will be performing alongside already confirmed headliners Madonna, Shakira, Coldplay, and BTS.
12: Rollerama is the coast's coolest roller skating rink with DJ music, fun skate games, and seriously good vibes. Open every day of the school holidays. Market Street, Carrara.
13: Blues coach Laurie Daly's given his strongest hint yet that he probably won't return to the role next year despite last night's series win. Daly's copped plenty of criticism over his selections and coaching decisions during the series. Speaking outside the team hotel this morning, Daly says he's already made the call.
16: Oh, I've got my mind made up what I want to do, so I've enjoyed it, but we'll see what happens.
13: A massive top-of-the-table clash in the AFL tonight with ladder leaders Fremantle taking on second-place Sydney. Frio will be looking to bounce back from their shock loss to GWS, which snapped a 14-game win streak. We'll check your weather next.
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13: Taking a look at your weather, and it is going to stay partly cloudy this afternoon, and there is a possibility of a shower developing at some point as well. Tomorrow is going to be partly cloudy, and again, chance of a shower or two. Partly cloudy, possible shower about over the weekend, then sunny conditions on the way Monday and Tuesday. Quite fresh though, looking at a low of 8 degrees in the morning, tops of 21 for both days. It is 21 degrees at the moment. 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

0: 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Gold Coast Best Music Variety at 102.9 Hot Tomato. We've got Movie World tickets up for grabs this hour as part of our World of Thrills. I'll give you a bit of a clue. It's coming up after you hear David Kushner's Daylight.
1: Okay, no worries. Okay. Thanks so much.
0: No problem. Just keep that between you and me.
1: I will do. Thank you. Just went out.

0: 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It's Christo this afternoon. Coming up, we've got those tickets to go to Warner Brothers Movie World. And also after this, a Gold Coast artist who's been dressing like the devil in a bathtub. I'm talking about one Ms. Amy Shark, and we'll get on her latest one, The Biggest Ick Next.
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0: Gold Coast Best Music Radio 102.9 Hot Tomato. It's Christo this afternoon. Coming up right after this, we're going to open up the phone lines, hand out some tickets to go to Warner Brothers Movie World as part of our World of Thrills at the moment here at 102.9 Hot Tomato. Right after this.
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3: 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My grandkids all love it.
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12: It's a minute past two. Hi, I'm Rebecca Dakin. Telstra insists Australians should be confident in calling 000 now, despite two outages in the last 24 hours. Services were down across the country yesterday morning and were thought to have been fixed last night before a secondary issue caused more trouble again. Telstra CFO Michael Ackland says 639 emergency calls failed to connect and welfare checks have been carried out.
13: 130 callers advised by SMS responded that no assistance was required. 402 cases required follow-up voice calls. Of those 402 cases, 170 calls were passed to the police for either further welfare check or assistance. and we had 7 callers advised that they needed assistance.
12: Rents on the Gold Coast have skyrocketed to record highs amid the cost of living and housing crisis. Tenants now paying more to rent a home here than in all capital cities, including Sydney. According to realestate.com.au, the median for all dwellings has jumped by 2.5% in the past quarter to $890 a week. A complaint has been lodged with the International Olympics Committee about FIFA's overturning of a US player's World Cup ban. A sports and human rights NGO in London made the complaint against FIFA boss Gianni Infantino, claiming he breached political neutrality rules. It comes after the body overturned the red card against US striker Florent Balogun after a plea from US President Donald Trump. And a new PCYC has been locked in for the Northern Gold Coast. Thanks to joint funding from the state and council, the $30 million facility will be built on Pimpamar Jacobs Well Road, providing tailored programs to youth to encourage active lifestyles, crime prevention and community engagement. Construction's expected to be complete by the end of 2028.
11: Rollerama is the coast's coolest roller skating rink, with DJ music, fun skate games and seriously good vibes. Open every day of the school holidays. Market Street, Carrara.
12: The Gold Coast Suns could have a couple of young guns back on deck for this weekend's crucial clash against Adelaide. Will Graham and Jake Rogers are both in the mix for selection, but coach Damien Hardwick admits he's unsure if he will throw them straight back in.
14: We think they're well and truly within our best mix, but obviously they haven't played footy for a long period of time. So whether one come in or two come in, we'll make that decision come this afternoon, but it's good to have those boys available to play.
12: Tonight in the AFL, it is a top-of-the-table blockbuster between Fremantle and the Sydney Swans. We'll check your weather next.
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12: Checking your weather, and partly cloudy around the coast this afternoon. There is a possibility of a shower developing at some point as well. And then staying partly cloudy with a possible shower tomorrow and across the weekend as well. Sunny conditions on the way Monday, Tuesday. Right now it's 20 degrees, feeling like 16 though. And some hot, you could be Hot Tomatoes junior reporter at the Titans v Manly game at Cbus Stadium. 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

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It's Christo this afternoon. Coming up, Moira and Big Trev take over from 3 o'clock for your live and local drive home. We've got tickets to go to SeaWorld and our World of Thrills up for grabs. And right now, this is Sneaky Sound System UFO on the Gold Coast 109 Hot Tomato.

0: 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The sound of a stupidly loud motorbike on Hope Island Road at 3 a.m. Turn that clown down and turn up this new music.
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Christy Ronnie at 102.9 Hot Tomato. It's Christo. 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It's Christo. 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
1: Our younger son, Credence, is back with us.
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1: A bit jet-lagged. This morning I got up at 4:30. I was getting up to tell my son to turn off his music, his lights, and get off his phone. I just walked in and went, hey, how you going? Turn everything off.
3: When I was a kid at the same school holidays, I could sleep.
1: Yeah.
3: To like 11:30, 12 o'clock.
1: Yeah.
3: A day.
1: Well, we didn't have like mobile phones and anything back in the day, so you were up running around all day.
3: Yeah, the horses would have woken.
1: And we had to like milk cows.

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0: playing the Gold Coast Best Music Variety at 102.9 Hot Tomato. Moira and Big Trev coming up from 3 o'clock this afternoon. Hello, Moira.
1: Hello.
0: What are you doing?
1: We are doing Numpty of the Week today.
0: Oh, yeah.
1: Also, this is very much up your alley. Some lyrics got wrong.
0: Oh, yeah.
1: Yes. Sabrina Carpenter, Taylor Swift have spoken about some of the ones they've had.
0: And I make up lyrics.
1: Do you?
0: To songs.
1: Okay.
0: And they're none that I can repeat on air.
1: Okay, great.
0: I'll try and clean him up.
1: Okay, good chat. Also, Trevor's got a story about his son is away at the moment. He's been in Spain playing for Australia in futsal, which he never actually mentions on the radio, and he should because
0: he should be bloody proud. It's amazing.
1: Apparently he got lost, though. So we're going to do a lovely moment of have kids, they said. They said it would be fun, they said.
0: Yeah.
1: Yes. And pick the flicks for the ticks, junior reporter for the Titans as well. It's all happening.
0: It's coming up after three here at 102.9 Hot Tomato.
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8: This is our time. 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
13: 1029 Hot Tomato Traffic.
14: The southbound run on the M1 across the Gold Coast. Looking pretty slow this afternoon if you are heading out of the Brisbane area, basically all the way down to Narang. Expect delays through that stretch. Northbound, not too bad. There are some minor delays around that Narang-Gavin area and then again up around Yatala. The Gold Coast Highway through Surfers Paradise, looking pretty slow through there already, and the usual delays building for your westbound run, Smith Street, Parklands Drive to the M1. We will check it again in 20 minutes. If you spot anything, call the traffic hotline on 5519 2275.
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14: It's 3 o'clock. Hi, I'm Rebecca Dakin. Telstra has confirmed more than 600 emergency calls failed to connect during yesterday's mass outage. The company says 402 of those required follow-up calls, with 170 passed on to police for either welfare checks or assistance. Telstra CFO Michael Ackland is assuring customers they can dial 000 with confidence.
17: Our teams are working as quickly as possible to remove any remaining issues with all customers. I also want to say thank you for your patience and understanding as we've worked to resolve this. We do not take that for granted.
14: Police have released vision of a man they're looking for following a string of terrifying carjackings in Logan. The man threatened multiple motorists while armed with a knife before stealing two vehicles, all in a very short period of time on Tuesday morning. He ended up crashing one stolen car before stealing another nearby, and police still haven't been able to track him or the vehicle down. Experts are concerned the federal budget will only drive further increases in rent right across the country. It comes as new figures from realestate.com.au show rents on the Gold Coast have surged another 2.5% in the last quarter and 7.9% for the year. REA Groups and Flaherty has told Sky these figures don't even take in budget concerns yet.
18: Well, it's still a little bit too soon to know what the impact has been of the budget on these results. There's really no doubt that the rate of rent growth will be higher than it otherwise would be.
14: And Justin Bieber's been added to the World Cup halftime show. The pop sensation will be performing alongside the likes of Madonna, Shakira and BTS for the finale in New York later this month.
13: Carrara Markets, the Gold Coast's largest market, is open every Saturday and Sunday with over 300 market stalls and shops, cafes, pony rides, mini golf, a baby animal farm and roller skating.
14: A huge blow for Aussie sprint sensation Gout Gout. He has been ruled out of next month's World Under-20s Championship after suffering a serious hamstring injury at training in Brisbane. It means we won't see him compete again until next year. And the NRL bunker continues to come under immense pressure following last night's controversial knock-on call in the Origin decider. The league has conceded Jack Bostock did touch the ball that led to teammate Bradman Best scoring a length of the field try, despite the bunker giving it the all clear at the time. We'll take a look at the weather and surf with Liz Cantor next.
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23: Hello, friends. Liz Cantor with the latest on your beaches, and we've got a beautiful afternoon of winter waves ahead. We've got an easing but steady southeasterly swell, continuing with overhead surf at the more exposed beaches and magnets and fun-sized chest to shoulder-head high surf at the points where you'll find the most shelter from the southerly winds. High tides at 3:30 p.m. and then it will remain on the run out for the rest of the afternoon. Burleigh, Currumbin, Snapper through to Greenmount and Kira the Peak. Tara, we'll be back at 6 a.m. tomorrow morning with your next update.
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14: Taking a look at the weather and staying partly cloudy this afternoon. Possibility of a shower developing as well. Tomorrow, again, partly cloudy with a possible shower or two and a top of 21 degrees. Pretty much the same Saturday and Sunday. Sunny conditions on the way for Monday and Tuesday. Fresh starts in the morning, though. Lows of 8 degrees, then tops of 21. It is 19 degrees at the moment. We've got your school holiday fun covered. 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

0: here we go. Thursday. How is everybody?
1: Hello, Madam Dakin.
2: Hello.
1: How are you?
0: It's
1: upside down.
0: What's
1: yes.
0: happening? How are you, madam?
2: Yeah, great.
0: Never had a doubt, did we?
2: Oh, not at all. Never been more confident.
0: Oh, no. Confidence.
2: Sure
0: it's
2: thing.
0: Just spewing out of us.
3: Oh. What a difference 24 hours,
1: mate. Exactly. Oh, I remember this exact moment yesterday when you guys were like,
0: oh, we went, no, no, we were like, no.
2: We said sure thing, didn't we?
1: Oh, yeah, yeah sure you did. Yeah.
0: Madam was doing hamburgers and I was doing dishes and stuff.
1: Yeah.
3: Anyway. Selective memories.
0: Losers.
3: If you missed it, Big Trev and Dakes
1: yes.
3: are Blues supporters.
1: Yes. Oh,
0: through and through, are we, Dakes?
1: Through and through, yes. So stoically supportive of your team.
2: Yeah.
1: Yesterday, saying...
0: I've got things to do.
1: Might not watch it. Oh, dear. All right. I've got a horrible story to share with you about...
0: That happened last night.
1: Oh, that one, yeah. About a type of animal that escaped en masse and one person died.
0: Oh.
1: But I want to know if this is their worst animal to escape. But I'm not going to tell you too much because I want to shock you when I tell you.
3: Oh, is it an electric eel?
1: No.
3: No.
1: But that would be bad.
3: That would be very bad.
0: Is it a badger?
1: Once again, quite bad, but no.
0: Okay. Oh, there's the sheet.
3: It's okay. It's only your show, mate.
0: Numpty of the Week.
1: The run sheet like 25 minutes ago.
0: I've just had the example of Numpty of the Week, me losing my sheet.
3: He's too busy putting his scarf on upside down.
0: Still blue. Doesn't matter which way I have it. I'll have it back to front. I don't care. We want your nominations for Numpty of the Week. Give us a call. My Numpty is me.
1: Great.
3: All right. Well, we don't even need to know why. We'll just
1: we just agree and move on.
3: We'll do that next.
0: Thanks for coming, guys.
3: We're at Big Trev here on Hot Tomato.

0: 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We are live and local for the drive home here on the Gold Coast. As always, let's find out what Trevor has done
1: to nominate himself.
2: Moira and Big Trev's Numpty of the Week. What a numpty.
3: Rightio, we want your nominations for Numpty of the Week. There's two numpties. One is myself and another guy who went to a donut shop, pulled up in his SUV, walked over the doors were closed. Tried to knock on the doors were closed. Proceeded to go back to his SUV, grabbed his car and used his car to open the doors.
4: Rammed the donut shop because it was closed when he wanted a donut.
3: Then,
4: right. Look, we've all been there, but we never really went through with it.
3: And then he escaped by doing a U-turn, collecting the building next door, and then travelling down with half the shop on the front of his car.
0: Right. What sort of donut did he get?
4: He didn't.
3: He did a donut and
4: he
3: then
4: did.
3: Left.
4: Yeah. Wow. Didn't even go and steal any. You didn't commit yourself, guy. Weird.
3: And the other numpty is myself, and I'll put Madam Dakin in there. We yesterday asked, how do you think the Blues were going? And we said, I don't think they're going to do
4: it.
3: Larry Daly doesn't know what he's doing.
4: No.
3: And then they ended up winning.
4: Yeah.
3: I was doing the dishes last night.
4: Did you not watch the game?
3: I watched bits and pieces of it because every time I think we're doing well, we get absolutely pulverised. Melbourne is a great example of that.
4: Okay.
3: I sat down and watched most of that game. And it just kept getting worse.
4: So it was
3: worse.
4: Your fault?
3: Yeah, I just kept getting up and moving away.
4: Okay.
3: Because every time I came back to the TV, Maroon scored.
4: Okay, so because you did the dishes last night and didn't watch the game, that's the reason why New South Wales won.
3: Guess what I'm doing? I'm going around to different people's houses and doing the dishes.
4: You can come and clean my garage next year at Origin time. It'll still be a mess.
3: So we want your nominations for Numpty of the Week.
2: What a couple of numpties.
3: You could have thought Adam Klein, for the referee for the game last night, was your numpty.
4: Mm-hmm.
3: Give us a call.
0: All right, whoever it is, whatever they've done, we want to hear about it. 5571-1029 is the number. 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

0: 92.9 Hot Tomatoes World of Thrills continues. Before 4 o'clock, another chance to win. This time a double pass to Wet n Wild could be yours. 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
2: Radio, my numpty of the week is a guy in an SUV who went to a donut shop. It was closed. Then he used his SUV to ram the doors, open the doors, and then figured out, well, I'm in the wrong here. So he did his own backwards donut, hit the building next door, and then drove off down the road.
3: Why did he not fully commit and go and grab a donut?
0: That's theft then, isn't
2: yeah.
0: it?
2: Yeah.
3: Oh, it just didn't want...
0: He's got standards.
2: Yeah.
3: You should see the way he hits this window. That's a man who really wants a donut.
1: Total numpty.
2: Right, Ian from Miami, who's your numpty?
4: Well, it's got to be Donald Trump. He wins it every week.
3: Oh, yeah. Of course. And
4: numpty
3: the red card. Yes.
4: You know, what is it today? He's negotiating with the Iranians, so he calls them scum. That's going to work. Oh, yeah. And then FIFA during the week with the red card in the middle. I know this stuff. Yeah. That's the guy. That's me. He just keeps... of my life.
3: I don't like you either,
5: and probably never will. Oh, there you go.
2: See? You're right.
3: Thank you, Ian. Feelings mutual. Thanks, Ian. Pete from Ormo, who is the numpty of the week, please?
6: It's me.
2: Hello, me.
0: Oh, no. What's happened, Pete?
6: Well, for Easter, getting ready for my daughter's 16th birthday, I thought it'd be a really good idea, rather than just buying a chocolate, was to buy the Australian driver's handbook.
3: Right.
6: For a theory practice.
3: Okay.
6: She's only just picked it up yesterday and went, Dad, it's not Australian, it's Austrian.
2: Are you serious?
3: Where did you get it?
2: Austria, obviously.
6: So, yeah, I did an Amazon quick buy and got the Austrian driving, so she's got some real problems ahead.
2: especially with G. Where's that Jürgen Flügen sign?
6: Yeah, exactly. She's not going to find it.
3: How do I turn on the Flügelhorn?
2: What does noon de bishke burn de burn de bishke burn
6: de burn de burn
2: clay burn de spurman?
3: Oh dear.
2: Oh my God. We apologise to all the Austrians.
3: Oh, yes, if we just swore at you, we are so sorry.
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8: Got an accident to look out for north on Robina Parkway, just at the Gooding Drive roundabout. That is causing some delays through there if you are travelling on the Gold Coast Highway. Through Surfers Paradise, continuing to build for both directions through that stretch now, as well as that westbound run on Smith Street towards the M1. The motorway itself, it is a very busy run this afternoon, particularly heading southbound out of Brizzy all the way down to Narang. Northbound now getting slow from Mudrabah through to Oxenford and then again up around the Yatla stretch. We will check it in 20 minutes, so if you do spot anything, call the traffic hotline, 5519 2275. Weather, partly cloudy, possible shower this afternoon. Right now it's 18 degrees.
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1: Now, of course, we've all followed the story of Mary the Tassie Devil, who escaped from Paradise Country and
2: yes.
1: has been returned there and is still recovering.
2: Mm.
1: I want to know if there would be a worse animal than what's just happened in China. Now, there's a lot of severe flooding in China at the moment. And up to 900 snakes, including venomous cobras, have escaped from a breeding farm in China. Now, think of the water, think of the flooding, right?
2: Mm.
1: And then think of a snake coming up out of it and like looks like a like a stand-up paddleboarder.
2: Yeah.
1: Like 900
2: of them.
1: Oh,
2: my God.
1: So it's like what you think of Loch Ness,
2: yeah.
1: but venomous and can kill you.
0: And cranky.
1: And angry and wet and don't like the water.
2: Oh, my Lord.
1: So there's videos everywhere and it is actually quite frightening, just the size of these snakes.
2: I'll have to have a look at it. That sounds horrendous.
1: It was a breeding farm in China, and after the flooding, they all just got out of
2: God.
1: There.
2: God. And they're all out of there.
1: All right, what would be a worse animal than 900 venomous snakes?
2: Oh, those spiders that walk on water. You can get spiders that walk on water.
0: Mm.
2: And they're just running across water. Like, especially in a flood, if they're just running, they'll just need somewhere to dry to hang out.
1: Angry badgers.
2: Angry badgers would be
0: even just rats.
2: Oh!

0: or mice, like 900 of them coming at you.
1: See, mice, I don't mind. Rats are to just be, they're just big.
2: They are.
1: And horrendous and just
0: nibbly.
2: They are nibbly, aren't they? Mm. That tail would work well as an udder too, like a rudder, not udder.
0: There's no milk coming out of there.
2: Have you ever tried to milk a rat? I mean, really, at the end of the day.
3: It's like it has jumped into my brain.
2: I
3: went, oh, this doesn't
2: I'd like to go back now and nominate myself for numpty of the week, saying udder instead of rat.
3: Check out the udders on those rats.
0: Udder.
3: I shudder at the
2: And udder. Here we are at the American's Cup. Check out the udder on that one. That's custom made, that rudder.
1: Oh, my God.
3: This one's got four tits in it.
0: Okay, what's worse? What would be worse than 900 snakes?
2: What animal?
3: 900 rats with udders. That's mine. 900 rats with udders. All full. And you've only got one bucket. You guys are going to have to wait in line. I can't milk all of you. Just everybody's chilling
2: out. Just form a line, guys.
3: Alphabetical order. I know you're all called rats. Fine.
0: Might have to help yourselves a bit. Okay, we're double
2: Can
0: five.
2: Can you milk yourself?
0: I mean, I feel like I should tell you to stop talking, but this is just, it's going so well. 557-1-1029 is our number. What is a worse animal to have escape than snakes and rats with udders? Give us a call while everyone tries to compose themselves. Hot tomato.

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0: We're getting you home. 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You could be off to Warner Brothers Movie World, SeaWorld, or Wet and Wild with Hot Tomatoes World of Thrills. We're going to do it again in just a couple of minutes.
1: We have been talking about the worst animal that could possibly escape from somewhere en masse, because in China there's a lot of flooding and there was a snake farm, like a breeding farm, and 900 snakes have escaped and are going through the water.
2: The footage you showed us is the next level.
1: So that they're going through the water like upright, as in, you know, but not all of them, because that would look really funny, but just like half upright. So
0: like a brachiosaurus neck.
1: Yes.
0: Like just
1: what he said.
2: Wait there, Ben. What's a brachiosaurus?
1: A dinosaur.
2: What's it look like?
1: Like a snake in the water.
2: She got no idea.
1: I'm so lucky you speak dinosaur.
0: How do you say Jurassic Park?
1: Oh, that one.
0: The one with the long neck that looks
1: water.
0: Like if it was in the water.
1: Yeah.
0: It'd look like a
1: brachiosaurus.
0: Yeah.
1: So I made a mistake when I said rats would be worse with, I meant to say rudders, but I said udders.
0: Her tails would be udders.
1: Which is just a really funny mental image.
0: Well, it's an actual image.
1: It is now, because Trevor's AI'd it, and I don't believe you actually put this into AI.
2: Yeah, all I did, I found a photo of all three of us, and I said, can you create a photo of us running away in horror while a plague of rats is chasing us?
1: With udders.
2: With udders. I don't know if we can actually post it, but it looks hilarious. It's Ben zoomed into it.
0: Well, like the udder. Yeah. I don't know. I don't know where to look.
2: There's all three of us and we're all racing.
1: So that's the answer then? Rats with udders.
2: Rats with udders would be scary.
1: Yeah,
2: but then I said like a whole bunch of like maggots, like really.
1: Oh!
2: Cockroaches. Because I know, and then spiders. Just anything horrific.
1: Yeah.
2: You can think of
1: crawly.
2: Yeah, and especially in water. When you're in like deep, dark water, like if you're in like a
1: sharks with lasers.
2: Yeah, we used to do a lot of swimming down in the Murray Darling, and it's just murky green, and you don't know what you're stepping on when you're swimming around.
1: Could be a rat with another.
0: Yeah, could be best case scenario.
1: It's actually what you want.
0: All right, well, we got to the bottom of that.
1: Good, yep, great.
0: All right.
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4: 1029 Hot Tomato Traffic.
5: Looks as though there's been an incident southbound on the M1 between Stapleton and Ormo, which is quickly causing a few delays through that stretch. Once you get past that, it is still under speed southbound on the motorway from Pimpama all the way down into Narang. The northbound run from Wurrungaree through to Gavin, still busy through there as well as around the Yatla stretch. The Smith Street run westbound from the Olsen Avenue area through to the M1, still very slow through there, as well as the Gold Coast Highway around Surfers Paradise, but your other local roads appear to be drama-free. We will check it again in about 20 minutes, so if you do spot anything else, call the traffic hotline on 5519 2275. Weather, partly cloudy through your afternoon, possible shower. Right now, it is 18 degrees.
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0: school holiday budget just called? 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
2: Well, as the school holidays come to a close, can have lots of things on your calendar to do. Mm-hmm. 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
3: Yeah.
2: Yeah.
3: Well, that might inspire you to go and try it yourself.
2: Yeah, go ahead and try these parks as well. Peter from Labrador, how are you going?
4: I'm good. How about yourself?
2: Good. Do you like parkour, Peter?
3: Oh, stop it.
4: I like watching it.
5: Okay.
2: It's a great video.
5: A hot tomato for you.
2: Hey, congratulations, buddy. You've won a double pass to Wet n Wild.
4: You bloody beauty. Thank you so much.
5: That is so good.
2: Who are you going to take along, Pete?
4: I'm going to take my kids.
2: Nice buddy. Nice.
5: Do some parkour in there.
2: Parkour!
5: Great.
2: Good on you, Pete. Well done, bud.
4: Hey, thank you so much, guys.
2: No worries, bud. Bye.
3: All right. If you haven't seen the video yet, it'll make more sense when you do. It's on our Hot Tomato Instagram. And if you want to get along to the Gold Coast best theme parks, make sure you listen tomorrow morning. Gailey and Emily Jett will give you another crack in the morning. And then we'll do it right across the day as well. It's 1029 Hot Tomatoes World of Thrills.
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19: 1029 Hot Tomato Traffic.
20: The M1 still looking very busy this afternoon. If you were travelling southbound, pretty much out of Brizzy, all the way to Narang, continuing to see congestion through there, as well as North Wurrungri up through to Gabin, and again between Ulmo and Yatla. The Smith Street run westbound Olsen Ave through to the M1. Usual hold-ups continuing for there. The Gold Coast Highway around Surfers Paradise looking a little busy as well, but your other local roads all pretty clear. We will check it again in 20 minutes, so if you spot anything, call the traffic hotline. 5519 2275.
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20: It's 4 o'clock. Hi, I'm Rebecca Dakin. Calls are growing for serious change in how the telecommunications industry is regulated and how companies are held accountable following yesterday's Telstra outage. 000 calls weren't connecting and critical services were down around the country in what was the latest of several major outages in Australia's network. Industry Ombudsman Cynthia Gaber has told the ABC this can't keep happening.
23: I think that we will absolutely see some changes to how accountable the industry is to its consumers. The Australian Communications and Media Authority will obviously undertake its review of whether Telstra has breached any regulations, but absolutely there'll be learnings in here, not just for Telstra, but for the whole industry.
20: Rents on the Gold Coast have reached a record high. The median price is now sitting at $890 a week, a 2.5% increase in the 3 months to June, which is close to 8% higher than a year ago. Broadbeach Waters is the city's most expensive suburb, with a median asking price of $1,500 a week, followed by Clear Island Waters, Bundle, Talabudra and Benowa. And the Prime Minister has signed a major nuclear deal with India, which will see Australia export uranium for peaceful purposes. Regular shipments have not been occurring due to concerns it would be used for weapons, but this deal will end a decade of delay. Anthony Albanese says it's a significant moment.
24: The arrangement facilitates Australian uranium exports to India to help increase the share of non-fossil fuel power capacity, providing an additional market for the Australian resources sector.
25: Carrara Markets, the Gold Coast's largest market, is open every Saturday and Sunday with over 300 market stalls and shops, cafes, pony rides, mini golf, a baby animal farm and roller skating.
20: Suns coach Damien Hardwick admits the club is looking to recruit Collingwood superstar Nick Daicos, but says so is everyone else. Reports emerged this week that the club asked his manager if he has any interest in moving to the Gold Coast. Dimas says 16 other clubs would also be asking the same question.
26: Players such as, you know, Nick and the various other players, any club would be crazy not to look at, sort of thing. And, you know, once again, those decisions are probably out of my control. We'll just work with what we've got. We're really happy with the playing group and the list we've got at the moment. We're always looking to improve that, absolutely.
20: And Egypt has called on FIFA to investigate its World Cup referees following the side's controversial exit at the hands of Argentina. In its complaint, it said the French ref who officiated the match made serious mistakes and was prone to double standards, which caused them to lose, and have demanded he be excluded from the tournament. We'll check your weather next.
27: 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The IKEA sale is on now. So to get up to 70% off hundreds of products, just head to ikea.com.au. 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
20: Taking a look at the weather, staying partly cloudy with a slight chance of a shower this afternoon. Tomorrow, again, partly cloudy with a possible shower or two, top of 21, pretty much the same as Saturday. Similar conditions Sunday too, although a top of 23 degrees, and then sunny days ahead for Monday and Tuesday. It is 18 degrees at the moment, but feeling more like 12 thanks to those very strong southerlies. And we've got your school holiday fun covered. 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
5: Yeah, it's a little bit wintry outside.
6: It is.
5: Bit chilly.
6: Just a touch.
5: What do you want to know? And I brought this up yesterday. If you're reliving or, rethinking or reimagining a memory, do you see it from the third person view or do you see it from your own eyes?
6: Own eyes.
5: I see it from a third person view. I don't know what it says about me, but...
6: That's creepy.
5: Madam?
20: I feel like I do both.
5: Yeah?
20: Yeah.
6: Really? Okay.
20: Yeah, I think I might do third person more, actually.
5: Yeah, I do. I don't know why, but I always do, Ben.
6: Mm. I don't think I'm the first person. I think first I'm through person. My own eye.
20: Yeah. Okay.
6: It's the same as the inner monologue. Do you have an inner monologue? It's very similar to that.
5: Yeah.
8: Yes. And it was directly related to intelligence, wasn't it, that we found out? No, that's different.
6: That's different, Ben.
20: Wow.
6: I don't know if the radio fully captured his side eye that he gave me just then.
5: Side eye?
6: Because I don't, or judgment face, because I don't have just a monologue.
11: I'll just throw in a cat amongst the pigeons, see what happens.
5: It went. Oh. And that ate two pigeons.
6: It did. Also, Sabrina Carpenter and Taylor Swift have spoken about their most misheard lyrics. It's an oldie but a goodie. We want to think of those lyrics that you just consistently got wrong.
5: Can I speak properly?
6: I'm still angry at Ben.
11: All right, it's going to be fun. Stick with us. Moira and Big Trev here on Hot Tomato.

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1: Saw some really cute little clips today of Sabrina Carpenter and Taylor Swift. Nothing to do with the wedding. I mean, nothing at all to do with that.
2: Was she at a Taylor Swift's wedding as well?
1: Yes.
2: There would have been.
0: She must have been. I didn't.
1: She's so teeny tiny, Sabrina Carpenter. She's so gorgeous. Even my son said, that wine glass looks way too big in her hand. I'm like, because you're used to me, son. A real woman. Drink that little thing under the table.
0: That's right. This is what they call a goblet.
1: A fishbowl.
2: Yeah, I was going to say Melvis.
1: Melvis fishbowl.
2: Hey, can I? You cannot, sir.
1: Have a listen to some of the songs that Sabrina Carpenter and Taylor Swift, people have misheard their lyrics before. Have a listen.
3: Someone thought that line was, and I got this femboy, and he won't stop calling. And I got this femboy, and he won't stop calling. I need to enunciate better. And I got this one boy, and he won't stop calling. Got a lonely Starbucks lovers. Got a lonely Starbucks lovers. They'll tell you I'm insane. Got a long list of ex-lovers. They'll tell you I'm insane.
2: Oh.
0: What, is that what you thought it was?
2: I thought it was Starbucks.
1: Are you kidding me?
2: Yeah, Starbucks lovers, you know, like coffee lovers. I always thought it was...
1: You did not.
2: I thought it was that they, you know, coffee lovers, Starbucks lovers.
1: A long list of ex-lovers.
2: Now, Starbucks lovers sounds way better. And the femboy, what was the other one?
3: Femboy. Someone thought that line was, and I got this femboy, and he won't stop calling. And I got this
2: femboy, one boy.
3: And he
2: one
3: won't
2: boy.
3: Stop calling.
2: One doesn't boy. Even sound like one boy. It sounds like femboy.
0: Now it does, because that's what you've
1: that's
0: just
1: all
0: heard.
1: You're gonna, yeah. All right, misheard lyrics. We want to know, what did you think the song said and it really didn't?
2: No, Starbucks is way...
1: You're happy with Starbucks?
2: I'm way happy with Starbucks. Mm-hmm. Sorry to all the Taylor Swifties out there.
0: You don't want to make them angry.
1: No.
0: Starbucks lovers.
1: High on life this week.
0: Yeah, they are. 55-71-1029 is our number. What is the song lyric you got wrong? Or you want to dob someone in?
1: Mm-hmm.
0: You look like you've just thought of one, Trevor.
2: I've got one, but my wife will kill me, so no thank you.
1: All right, then.
2: I'll tell you off.
0: Okay. Okay. Well, yeah, give us a call for misheard lyrics, ones that you got wrong. 55-71-1029, Moira and Big Trev for the drive home on 102.9.

0: 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Happy Thursday.
1: And we are talking misheard lyrics, another classic one from ABBA in Dancing Queen. Feel the Beat from the Tangerine.
0: Ah, yeah.
1: Oh, it's a good. It's Tambourine.
2: Yeah, of course.
1: Yeah.
0: I always did the Alex the Seal.
1: Alex the Seal. Yeah. Beautiful.
2: Mine's I Lick the Seal.
1: Pardon?
2: Yeah.
1: Not the one in Tasmania, I hope not. He's going to take you out. Yeah.
0: That's why Trevor's not allowed at SeaWorld.
1: There's one
2: you lick
1: seal.
2: One seal.
1: It was just one seal. Marina from Avocado, what is the misheard lyric, please?
3: So the old Hot Chocolate song, I Believe in Miracles.
1: Oh, yes.
3: I used to think it was, I Believe in
0: Milko.
2: In what?
3: And the odds. The Milko. I thought I was from the
2: Milko
3: channel.
2: I thought you said snorkels.
1: I thought you said no-goes.
2: No-goes.
1: Thank you, Marina.
4: Oh, man. Thank you.
1: Great.
2: Hayley from Narang, misheard lyrics. What happened?
5: So when I was younger, I used to sing the song, the Skyhook song, horror movie right there on my TV, but I used to sing horror movie right there on my titty.
4: Oh, God. Oh, sweet Lord have mercy.
0: The Skyhook song?
1: Yes.
5: Skyhook. Yes.
4: Yeah, yeah.
5: Oh, Cheryl.
2: Oh, sing it again?
1: Can you? I'm sure they would have loved that.
5: But I was only young, and my parents still torment me to this day.
1: I love it.
4: Oh, yeah.
6: Watch a horror movie right there on my titty.
1: Yep, gotcha.
2: It's kind of fit.
0: Yeah, okay.
2: Depends.
5: Depends, like titty.
2: Yeah.
0: Okay.
2: What size?
1: Alrighty. Nikki from Mermaid Waters, what is the misheard lyric, please?
7: I always, when you hear it, you can't unhear it. I blow bubbles whenever you're not here. The Macy Gray song, you know, my world crumbles when you're not here. It took me years to realize.
1: My world crumbles when you're not here, and you thought it was I blow bubbles when you're not here.
7: Yes.
2: What?
7: For years I was doing that.
4: Wait there.
0: Here it comes.
8: I blow bubbles when you are not here.
1: I love it.
2: Yeah, way better.
1: I cannot unhear that now, Nikki. That is forever what that lyric is.
7: Yes.
1: Thank you, darling,
2: for wrecking that song.
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10: 1029 Hot Tomato Traffic.
11: The M1 run continuing to see delays this afternoon for that southbound stretch, heading out of Brizzy all the way down to Narang, still very congested. Northbound as well, Mudroba up through to Oxenford, ongoing delays. Then again, Ormo heading up through to Beenleigh. The other local roads aren't doing too bad. Still got delays as always, westbound on Smith Street from Olsen Ave through to the M1. Gold Coast Highway around Surfers is still a little under speed, as well as the run heading eastbound Thomas Drive towards Surfers. Very busy there. We will check it again in 20 minutes. If you spot anything, call 5519-2275. Weather, partly cloudy, possible shower this afternoon. Right now, 17 degrees.
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0: with us today or any day this week, you might score yourself a double pass for free as well.
1: Here's a question I brought up yesterday. When you're reliving a memory from your past, obviously, what version are you looking at? Are you looking at reliving the memory through your own personal view, or are you reliving that memory through a third person's view? Now, whenever I'm thinking back in a memory, it's always third person. Like if I'm thinking of...
2: So you're looking at yourself.
1: Yeah, so I'm looking at myself. So when it comes to if a mate and I are talking about an old soccer game that we used to play together at Chugun or Tweed, I'm always looking at outside when I'm sitting in the stands and I can see myself playing and doing that. I can't see myself actually playing the game.
2: Wow.
0: Can I ask?
1: Yeah.
0: Do you make yourself look better in the memory?
1: No.
0: How do you look?
1: I look exactly the way I remember it, and because I've got photos. Because I can remember one goal that I scored in a grand final, and I was playing for Tweed down in Pizzy Park, and I had the shorter dreads, and Mizey was there, and he was only probably around about 8 years old watching me play. And we won, I think, 2-0, and we're holding up a trophy. But I can see myself from the stands, standing next to him, watching me kick a goal.
2: Okay, question.
1: Mm-hmm.
2: Are there photos of that event or a video of that event that you've seen?
1: No, I can remember me kicking the goal, but I can see myself kicking the goal, but I'm standing on the sidelines, or I'm standing from a view from behind where I'm kicking the ball into the goal.
2: Okay, so like my wedding day, I see that from photos. See myself and Paul and all of our bridesmaids, but that's from photos because I've seen those photos.
1: Yeah.
2: Whereas if it's an intimate moment between two people, and there are no photos, no video, I only would see it from my point of view.
1: Yeah, my point of view is totally different. It's always third person.
2: That's weird.
1: I have no idea why, but it's always third person.
0: I'm pretty sure I'm first person. Yeah, I don't. Yeah, I always. It's like I'm just replaying it from my eyes.
2: Replaying it from the experience.
1: I've seen old video footage of me playing different finals.
2: Okay, hang on. Sorry. Shush.
1: Yeah.
2: something that we all saw.
1: Yes.
2: Big Brother.
1: Yeah.
2: So in 2004, you won $1 million on Big Brother.
1: Yeah.
2: You were the winner.
1: Yeah.
2: When you think...
3: So I'd like to thank you for our special celebrity guest today. Trevor, the winner of Big Brother 4. Thank you very much.
2: When you think about your time in Big Brother, are you thinking about it as when you were in it, or is it from the clips that you've seen?
1: Clips from I've seen, and also I can put myself in that moment.
2: Yeah.
1: But I'm looking at it from Fitzy's point of view or...
2: The bird's point of view when you're talking to the bird, because that's still one of my favourite things.
1: Yeah. Right. I can see myself. Right. Yeah. But, yeah, when I'm talking to that bird, it's always third person.
2: Wow, that's weird.
1: Yes. Oh. Always third person.
0: And it's also weird that you're talking to the...
2: Yeah, bird.
1: But no one else to talk to. It's like midnight.
4: Okay. Well, what do you do?
1: Yeah.
4: Are you Trevor or are you Moira?
2: Oh.
0: 55711029. What is more common when you're looking back or reliving memories and experiences? Are you doing it first person or are you doing it from a distance? Let's chat about it. It's interesting. Hot tomato.

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0: 1029, Hot Tomato, Moira and Big Trev getting you home this afternoon. No World Cup games today.
1: I know, it's weird.
2: Oh, it was so weird.
1: My TV was on normal TV.
0: Well, they're back tomorrow and we're going to talk about actually the Viking. Haaland.
1: Mm-hmm.
0: He's got a lot of A's.
2: Haaland.
1: Yes.
0: And some of the things he's been putting online in just a few minutes from now.
2: But we're just thinking about when you're rethinking or reimagining a memory, are you looking it at a third-person view or are you looking at it from your own view? Now, Mozzie, you look at it through your own eyes?
1: Through my own eyes. So if I'm remembering a moment, I'm remembering from my perspective and... But if it's something like I've seen lots of photos of,
2: yeah,
1: then it, like my wedding day,
2: yeah,
1: I see that from the photo point of view.
2: Oh, really?
1: I guess because it's so overwhelming on your wedding day that I think I do remember there's one moment very clearly I remember, which is my dad walking me down the aisle and there is a photo of the moment because we're laughing and I remember that moment.
2: Okay.
1: And then when I turned my wrist over and Paul saw the tattoo that I'd gone and got that morning,
2: there's
1: no photo of that.
2: Oh, but you can
1: see. But I can remember that moment from my point of view. Yeah.
2: Mm. Oh, okay. Where everything like I remember is from a third person.
1: Everything.
2: Yeah, pretty much everything. I can't think of...
0: watching yourself.
2: Yeah, like from a different angle or a different viewpoint.
1: Do you have sound, smells or any like the tactile sensations, like the feeling and stuff
2: maybe
1: like that?
2: Maybe just sound or the feeling that I was getting. Like when the boys were born, I can remember being in the room, but it's me sitting there holding Bria's hand or I can see me cutting the cord. And,
1: but you're still on the outside.
2: I'm still on the outside. It's not me.
1: The only person who does actually have a psychology degree in this room is Madam Dakin.
0: Yeah, what's up with Trevor?
1: What does it say?
3: Hey, that's not... Sorry.
2: I don't have that much money.
3: No, I don't know.
0: Okay, cool.
1: What do you do?
3: I do both.
1: Yeah.
3: I think it's very similar to you. Like, things that I've seen in pictures.
1: Yes.
3: Obviously, you just picture... the picture.
1: Yeah.
3: Instead of reliving it from your own way. But then there's other ones where I definitely remember being in the moment. So
1: yeah, definitely.
3: Just depends on the mood.
1: Let's say I did do some Googling.
2: Mood.
1: If you are looking at it from a third person perspective, which you are doing more, it's a detachment thing. So you're detaching yourself from the emotion of the event.
2: Oh.
1: So therefore like
2: not trying to, like when the boys are born, trying not, like I was in a...
1: You don't
2: like,
1: want to feel that emotion again. You just want to see the moment.
2: I just want to see the moment. Oh, okay.
1: Or you have no heart.
0: When you missed a goal or something. It's the same.
2: Never happened, mate.
1: He's forgotten those memories.
0: That's just
1: aging. Yeah.
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3: It is looking a little busy still for your run on the M1. Travelling southbound out of Brisbane down to Narang. The northbound stretch, Mudjuba, heading up through to the Oxenford area, still under speed. And then further north, Ormo up through Yatla. Smith Street remaining under speed. West Parklands Drive for the M1, as well as the Gold Coast Highway around the Surfers Paradise area. Also travelling eastbound through Chevron Island. Very slow towards Surfers, but still no other major dramas on any of the other local roads. We will check it again in 15 minutes. If you spot anything, call the traffic hotline on 5519 2275. Weather, partly cloudy and a possible shower. Right now it is 16 degrees.
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2: All right, so the World Cup's been on. We've had a field day watching it, being massive soccer fans, and a lot of stuff's happened throughout the time. We've had, you know, Donald Trump with the red card and all that kind of stuff. And we've had the captain of England losing his voice, which was just fantastic. We've had the Colombian fan fall out of the window when she was celebrating, somehow lost her top along the way. Someone who's coming out as well, and I mean, I think it's very interesting. There's a goalkeeper who's 40.
3: Oh, yes.
2: Who used to be an electrician. He has now had a massive, massive amount of fans and followers on Instagram.
3: Yeah.
2: But someone who was always very popular before is Erling Haaland.
3: Haaland, yeah.
2: From Norway. Now, he doesn't look like a footballer to me. Like, no. He doesn't look like a soccer player.
3: No.
2: I don't know what he looks like, but he looks like a Viking, pretty much.
3: Looks like a bouncer.
2: He does.
3: Like a Dolph Lundgren with long hair.
2: But watching him conduct himself and also the way he messes with the other goalkeepers and all, like, he goes and drinks their water.
3: I love that.
2: He doesn't go and get water normally. No. He goes to the actual end, grabs their water, drinks it, and then says to them, "Do you want some?"
3: Yeah. It's really good. Like, if you were to explain, like, try and describe him, if you know what Ben looks like, he's the size, the height of Ben.
1: With the attitude of Trevor, messing with people.
2: Absolutely. Now, he's gone viral as well.
3: Treat.
2: And it's also, there's been some amazing tweets about him.
3: Yeah.
2: So it says, so many women are obsessed with World Cup player Erling Haaland right now, maybe because he's competent without any arrogance. This is what we want, a hardworking, talented, lovely man who is also kind of a big goober.
3: Ben.
1: Thanks, I think.
2: Someone else. I haven't watched a single game in the World Cup and I didn't really plan to, but unfortunately the strange Norwegian man has delighted me and I want him to win it all now.
3: But when he scores a goal, it's like awesome. He's not like running around with his shirt off. He's just walking off.
2: He's just walking around.
3: Looking at the crowd going, hey, did you see that, everybody?
2: Someone else said Erling Haaland, the Norway striker, brought a rare 1594 manuscript about Norway's medieval kings, including King Olaf and the nation's conversion to Christianity for $134,000 and donated it to his hometown library so people could connect with Norway's history and heritage.
3: Are you kidding me?
2: Isn't that amazing?
3: That is fantastic.
2: I know.
3: He's one of the most amazing players I've ever seen play. Like, if you see him warm up and kicking with his left foot, it looks like he could burn a hole through the net, the keeper, and the stands in the background.
2: The last one as well. Very excited for Erling Haaland in Norway, as I've been a fan for 3 whole weeks.
1: Yep, that's it.
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23: There doesn't appear to be any major incidents or accidents around the coast roads, but the M1 run still looking a bit slow, travelling southbound from Stapleton down to Narang, as well as north from Wurrungery up through to the Oxenford area. Smith Street remaining under speed from Olsen Ave westbound to the M1, although starting to ease. That run around Surfers Paradise still very busy, the Gold Coast Highway, also Thomas Drive through Chevron towards Surfers, and some backlog even on to Bundle Road as you travel south towards the intersection with Thomas Drive. We will check it again in about 20 minutes. So if you do spot anything, call the traffic hotline on 5519 2275.
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23: It's 2:05. Hi, I'm Rebecca Dakin. Telstra is assuring customers that they can have confidence dialing 000 despite yesterday's mass outage. The company says it's carried out 639 welfare checks since the start of the outage, with 402 requiring follow-up calls. Telstra CFO Michael Ackland admits customers deserve better.
26: I want to again apologise for the disruption these issues have caused to our customers and to the broader community. We know how important it is to stay connected, and we take this responsibility very seriously.
23: Experts say the federal budget can't be blamed for the increase in rental prices yet. Data out today shows weekly rents on the Gold Coast have increased 2.5% in the last quarter and 7.9% over the year, taking the median to $890. REA Groups and Flaherty has told Sky budget changes will only drive that up further.
27: Even without the budget, rents are on track to increase. With the budget, the rate at which rents are going to increase over the coming years will be higher because, of course, there's going to be less investor participation in the market than there otherwise would be.
23: Prime Minister Anthony Albanese has confirmed a major uranium deal with India during a meeting with his Indian counterpart in Melbourne today. It'll allow uranium to be exported to India for peaceful purposes, following a decade of delays in shipments due to concerns about it being used for weapons. And the boss of FIFA has been referred to Olympics ethics investigators for a possible breach of political neutrality following the overturning of a USA Players' World Cup ban following a chat with US President Donald Trump. The IOC does have jurisdiction over FIFA President Gianni Infantino after he joined its exclusive group of members several years ago.
1: Carrara Markets, the Gold Coast's largest market, is open every Saturday and Sunday with over 300 market stalls and shops, cafes, pony rides, mini golf, a baby animal farm and roller skating.
23: To sport now, and a huge blow for Gout Gout, with the Aussie sprint sensation suffering a serious hamstring injury. It means he'll miss the World's Under 20 Championships in the US next month. And Suns coach Damien Hardwick continues to defend his Brownlow medalist Matt Rowell amid the ongoing criticism being levelled against him. Dimmer says he's getting better each week after what was a tough start to the season.
2: People forget that he did have a horrific injury with his finger that obviously, you know, is still and requires a probably further operation towards the back end of the year. Then unfortunately got a mild syndesmosis as well. So he's battling. He's a good player that he's playing a little bit beaten up.
23: We'll take a look at the latest weather next.
3: 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Plan ahead at translink.com.au.
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23: Taking a look at the weather, and it is going to stay partly cloudy. Possibility of a shower developing and an overnight low of 11 degrees. Tomorrow will again be partly cloudy with a possible shower or two and a top of 21. Still partly cloudy, a slight chance of a shower for the weekend, but then sunny days ahead Monday, Tuesday. A little fresh though, looking at lows of 8 degrees in the morning and tops of 21. It is 15 degrees at the moment. We've got your school holiday fun covered. 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
11: Why are Moira and Big Trev the number one way to drive home?
28: Two questions that will remain unanswered until the end of-

0: we've got loads of movie tickets up for grabs. If you want to get along and see anything during the school holidays, this could be your chance. We'll pick the flick for the ticks shortly.
1: Also, the Gold Coast Community Page will be delving into one of the rejected posts. This one is about a cat in Labrador. Not called Gary. We have already discussed a cat called Gary.
0: And not in a Labrador. It's in
2: the suburb.
1: Just to clarify.
0: Because that's where my mind went.
1: There is not a turducken of a cat and a no.
0: Right.
2: I'm not thinking of that either. Also, we want you to finish this sentence. Have kids, they said. It will be fun, they said.
1: Mm-hmm.
2: We had a bit of a moment. We were conjuring up different things in our imagination. My wife, my beautiful wife and I, when we didn't hear from our eldest son who was in Spain after a big night, after Spain won, and didn't hear from him for 8 hours.
1: Oh.
2: Yeah, guess what? It happened again.
1: Oh.
2: This time, lost in Shanghai.
1: Oh.
2: This kid's going to be the death of me. Have kids, they said.
1: It'll be fun, they said.
0: All right. We'll share those stories with you and get yours as well very soon. Moira and Big Trev. 1029 Hot Tomato.

0: 1029 Hot Tomato, Moira and Big Trev getting you home. We have family passes up for grabs to Dendy Cinemas every day this week. Dendy Cinemas in Southport for movie magic these holidays with family saver deals on Toy Story 5, Minions and Moana. If you are a part of the show, you can win.
1: So, yesterday I was telling you how I conjured up a story in my head about Maika. After we didn't hear from him for 18 hours. He's in Spain. He's our 18-year-old playing futsal over there for Australia. And then we didn't hear from him for 8 hours, and then we found out later that he was jet skiing and his phone. just forgot he was having too much fun.
2: Okay.
1: That's an 18-year-old.
0: But you assumed the worst.
2: The worst.
1: Yes, always. Happened again this morning. He was in Shanghai going through customs at the Shanghai airport. He gives me a call. Hey, Dad, how are you going? Good. What's happening? I've lost everyone. Sorry. And then I hear in the background, is that my? Is he fine? Yeah, he's good. What do you mean?
2: Oh.
1: Yeah, lost him. He lost the group when he was trying to check in and got separated from the group, so he was lost for an hour.
0: Don't they wear the tracksuits?
1: Yeah, all got the same tracksuits on.
2: Well, he'd be able to. They'd go back together. He's like a minion. He'd go back together.
1: He went through, and then everybody got held up, and then he got pushed through, and he couldn't get back to the group again.
2: Okay.
1: And I was like, cracked. All I was thinking was Tom Hanks, The Terminal.
2: Oh, yeah, and living there for
1: that's
2: life.
1: That's who was going to live.
0: Oh, I thought you were going to say Castaway.
2: Yeah. With a volleyball. Not a soccer ball. Not a volleyball.
1: Yeah. Then I come up with a poem. Lost in Shanghai Airport. Our son went missing for an hour or so in Shanghai Airport, where lost teenagers go. We pictured chaos, drama and fear while he was probably buying souvenirs.
2: Mm-hmm.
1: We checked our phones every minute or two, imagining things parents shouldn't do. And then finally a message, calm and bright. Sorry, found the group. Everything's all right. And that's what happened an hour later. Even though his the guy that was looking after him needed like two coffees with a drop of scotch in it.
2: Mm-hmm.
1: 1 hour for him, no stress, no bother. About 7 years for his poor bloody mother.
2: Nice.
1: Lost for an hour and then found, and now he's fine. He's got someone else he's walking with. But we want to know, or we want you to finish this sentence, have kids, they said.
2: Mm-hmm.
1: It'll be fun, they said.
2: Mm-hmm.
1: It has been fun, except when there's times like this.
2: Mm.
1: He's also done this before when he was hiding in Target.
2: Oh.
1: He was 4.
2: Right. Wow. The theme.
0: It's not bad once every 16 or 12 years.
1: Yeah, it's not too bad at all.
2: That's it.
1: So we want you to finish that sentence, why it's so fun to have kids.
0: Yes. Have kids, they said.
2: It'd be fun, they said.
0: 5571-1029 is the number. If you want to share your story with us, we would love to chat to you. Might even score those movie tickets as well. It's Moira and Big Trev on Hot Tomato.

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1: My son lost in Shanghai for about an hour. Got separated from his group as he's heading him back from Spain. After an hour, he got back with his group.
0: An hour.
1: 1 hour of my beautiful wife stressing. She walks upstairs, I've got a headache, and not so much anxiety. And I said, yeah, okay, cool. Everybody's just going to calm down. He'll find his way. He's 18. And then after she went downstairs, I went, you son of a... We want you to finish the sentence. Have kids, they say. It'll be fun, they say. Mm-hmm. Talia from Coolangatta, what happened?
2: Oh, my goodness. Now, I tell you, it was the one morning that I thought, I'll take the morning off. I'll take the morning off the gym. Yeah. Hubby was away for the week. We decided to have a bit of a slow morning. We were out. We were cooking a cake at the time, and my daughter decided to, we're a travelling family, we travel Australia full time, and she jumped out of the caravan and went into my car. She grabbed a crystal out of the car that was actually in the car for return. More to that story. Yeah. Anyway, she has taken the crystal out of the car and gone ahead and drawn a person on the side of my car across all two panels of the car as deep as possible and... Yeah.
1: Now, if people wanted to see this little bit of artwork, what's your Instagram?
2: What is my Instagram? It is Weaveling Round Oz.
3: Okay, first, how old is your daughter?
2: You guys would like to, she just turned four last week.
3: What kind of crystal was it?
2: It was a blue crystal. So the day before, we had actually gone to a local op shop in the area and my son and daughter had both purchased three crystals each. Mm-hmm. After purchase, my daughter decided that she wanted to change the colour of one of the crystals. So she asked the lady if she could change the colour.
3: Okay.
2: She swapped it out after purchase. I hadn't realised that she'd still held on to the existing crystal. That came home with us. So we had a big discussion about stealing and what that looks like and all of those things. So this crystal is in my glove box in the car for return the next day when we go there in the Arvo. And she just knew it was in there and just thought, well, bugger you. And just decorated the car, I suppose,
1: I have kids, they say.
3: It'll be fun, they say.
4: So fun.
2: Oh, no, my don't gosh. Do it.
0: Well, it's a bit late for all of us.
3: We're all kind of committed to them.
2: Oh, guys, this school holidays has been killing me, but I'm just hanging in there and the kids will be back at school soon, so.
3: Yay!
0: Oh, my God.
3: Ryan from Runaway Bay, this is something that you remember from when you were a bit younger.
5: Yeah, I was travelling through Europe and I was just about to, I was off to, I called my parents and said, I'm going to go run with the bulls. They said, you're a bit crazy. That's a bit of a crazy thing to do.
1: Yeah.
5: And then they didn't hear from me for about 2 days because I said, I'm just going through London and, you know, I'll give you a call in a few days. So I didn't hear anything from me. I called up from a payphone when I was in Pamplona and my mum just started bawling in tears instantly. And I'll never forget it. And they're like, oh my God, there's a bombing, there's bombs. And we were just on the tube the day before London bombing. Yeah, and nobody knew in Pamplona. So they
3: were thinking the very worst.
5: They were just thinking, God, he hasn't contacted in yet 24 hours. Something's wrong. And then I told everybody behind me at the who was having the time of their life in Pamplona, and the word got around, and everybody started calling home immediately.
1: God!
5: There's a lot of tears.
1: Tears. Wow.
5: I should think about getting her a bigger present next Mother's Day. So.
3: You should call her tonight.
1: Yes.
3: And tell her how much you love her. That's what you're doing, Rhino. Hang up on us and call her. Thank you very much. Goodbye.
0: You can give her these movie tickets. Family pass to Dendy Cinemas in Southport, okay? But that's for her, not you.
3: No.
5: Thank you. I just picked up my kids, so they're happy.
3: Yay!
1: It's not for your kids, it's for your mum.
0: It's for your mum.
1: You go wait in the car and wait until she's ready.
0: Dendy Cinema Southport. 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
7: 1029 Hot Tomato Traffic.
4: still got a few delays holding you up on the M1, travelling southbound Yatala through to Narang, as well as northbound Wurrungurri through to the Oxenford area and north around the Yatala stretch. Gold Coast Highway around Surfers Paradise, still got congestion there both directions as well. Also Bermuda Street around the Mermaid Waters area, although slowly easing through there. Also looks as though there's been an accident west Burley Road or Reedy Creek Road heading towards West Burley Road. We will check it again in 20 minutes. So if you do spot anything, call the traffic hotline 5519 2275. Weather, possibility of a shower through the evening, and right now it's 15 degrees.
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1: In the Gold Coast Community Facebook group, the people are represented by two separate but equally important groups. The contributor, who has a unique story to tell, and the group administrators, who find it amusing enough to share it with Moira for her to broadcast to the world. These are their stories.
2: Alrighty, the rejected post from the Gold Coast community page shared with us so we can share it with you. Today made me laugh out loud.
3: Mm-hmm.
2: Are you ready?
3: Yep.
2: Can whoever owns the extremely muscular cat in Labrador please keep him in your own backyard? He's been in my backyard since Tuesday. He refuses to leave.
3: Oh.
2: He stole two chicken nuggets from my kid's Happy Meal and somehow dragged an entire plant pot off the deck.
3: Oh.
2: This is not a normal cat. This thing has shoulders. My Kelpie is frightened of
3: you. Oh. Oh my. What?
2: Cats can be such jerks.
3: Yeah, we've
2: established
3: that.
2: This in the past.
0: Yes, very well documented.
2: Very well documented. I used to have a cat. One was called, well, I actually did have a cat called Keanu. I was going through that stage. And Keanu used to
3: wait. You're still in it.
2: Yeah, I'm still there. Keanu used to wait until when we got home late at night, and he would wait in the hallway, like in the dark, and you turn the light on, but he'd wait in like the actual, like the door of one of the rooms.
3: Yeah.
2: And you wouldn't know, but he'd actually jump out as you walk past and scratch your legs.
0: What a legend.
2: Absolute jerk.
3: Why would you keep that cat?
2: I didn't. Oh.
3: Oh.
2: I had another cat that got...
3: This is cat number two.
2: This is another one.
0: Kian two.
2: Got pregnant four times.
3: Wow.
0: Right. Was that something you wanted to have happen?
2: No.
0: Oh.
3: Oh.
2: No. Don't even know how she got out.
0: Well, there's a will, there's a way.
3: And there was a will.
0: There was a will.
3: And a way.
2: And he had his way.
3: He had his way.
2: All right, we want to know, do you want to do cat jerk stories or do you want to do pets that have done stupid stuff?
3: No, I think jerk stories are actually, you probably get quite a few callers.
2: Okay.
3: But then cats do probably both. Just add them both in there.
2: When was your pet a jerk? There you go.
3: Yeah.
2: Yep.
3: All right, when was your pet a jerk? Whole pop,
2: I know, it's got muscles and shoulders, apparently, this cat in Labrador.
3: Is it a cat or is it like a panther?
0: Okay, well, give us a call.
3: This is in town.
0: When was your pet a jerk?
2: Mm-hmm.
0: That's the question we've landed on this afternoon. 55711029 is our number. We'll chat to you next on Hot Tomato.
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1: In the Gold Coast Community Facebook group, the people are represented by two separate but equally important groups. The contributor, who has a unique story to tell, and the group administrators, who find it amusing enough to share it with Moira for her to broadcast to the world. These are their stories.
2: All right, this one is all about a cat in Labrador. Can whoever owns the extremely muscular cat in Labrador please keep him in your own backyard? He's been in my backyard since Tuesday. He refuses to leave. He stole two chicken nuggets from my kid's Happy Meal and somehow dragged an entire plant pot off the deck. This is not a normal cat. This thing has shoulders. My Kelpie is frightened of him. We're going to talk about when was your pet an absolute jerk.
3: It probably just says meow too.
2: No, it'll go, meow. G'day.
0: My dog was a jerk this morning.
2: What happened?
0: I left a loaf of bread on the bench, but I moved it to the back because I know that anything around the edge is fair game with her. And also there was like a Tupperware container which just had some crumbs of some cookies in it. Oh. I was going to clean it up when I got back from the school drop-off. She likes that. I don't know how she got up there. So she must have really wanted it. She managed to get Tupperware down, lick it all clean, and took the whole loaf of bread, ate it, like just ripped it open.
2: Oh.
0: And there's just bread everywhere through the house.
2: What? Actually, Boston was quite the jerk too today, our French bulldog, because I have to take them for a walk separately because I can't take them together because they just... one
0: humpy.
2: Run and, and yeah, humpy, no, not at the moment. Thank God.
0: Right.
2: A couple more months, hopefully. Anyway, Boston would not let me go past a single bush without doing a wee in it.
3: Oh.
2: I was like, there's not, like literally you are weeing air. There is nothing left in your bladder. And yet we'll just go, no, I need to sniff this and then I need to, then did a massive poo. Like, hippopotamic. The guy's
3: hippopotamic.
2: It would have burst his hips. And I had to, of course, pick it up because I'm a responsible dog owner and it was warm and it was just, yeah. Lynn from Coomera, when was your pet a jerk?
4: I had a horse called Trojan and we were out the back riding, my girlfriend and I and a few others, and we decided to do this thing that we called the glue factory races. So we had a big race on our horses.
2: God.
4: And and my girlfriend fell off, and when she fell off, a stick went into her leg.
2: Oh.
4: And it was poking out, like, out of her hand, like, right in her leg.
2: Oh.
4: And I said to her, quickly jump on the back of my horse, and we were bareback at the time.
2: Oh.
4: Jump on the back of my horse. Quickly, I'll take you. We'll rush off, you know, back to the car. As she jumped on, he decided that he was going to have a big buck.
2: Oh.
4: So she's got the big stick hanging on to the stick out of her in her hand.
2: Oh.
4: He's bucking, and I've gone, Trojan! Like that, and he just stopped. Oh, sorry, Mum. And then he proceeded to walk lovely to the car so we could take her to the hospital and get the stick out of her leg.
2: Oh, my gosh.
3: Wow. How long did it take to get a stick out of a leg?
4: Oh, they had to cut her pants and then they had to scrub all of the leg because there was a stick and because we were horses, you know, there's all those nasty.
3: Yeah.
2: What happened to her horse?
4: Oh, he was just roaming around. We had to go and get him. So I really guess her horse was the jerk.
2: Yeah, her horse was an absolute jerk.
3: Yeah. Didn't come back and rescue her.
2: Your Trojan was just shocked that the stick got him in the tushy.
3: Yeah.
4: I know. He's like, sorry, Mum.
3: I only do one, Mum. What are you doing? One, two. Two on the stick.
4: I know.
3: Oh, God.
2: Thank you, Lynn.
4: Thanks.
3: Bye, mate.
0: Oh, jerk horse. I didn't think we'd get a jerk horse.
2: No, I didn't. I was expecting more jerk cats.
0: Yeah. Well, there we go. Hey, look, we're going to do Pick the Flick for the Ticks after this. Oh. If you would like to win a bunch of movie tickets at Event Cinemas, call right now, 5571 1029. We're going to play you a bit of a movie, and the faster you can figure out what movie it is, the more you will win next.
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6: There's been a crash on the M1 northbound around that Wurrungery area. It is just before the exit to Alexander Drive, and it is causing some pretty heavy delays for that run at the moment. Past that, still a couple of hold-ups around the Narang area. Then again, around Helensvale, looks as though there's been a minor accident just after the Helensvale exit as well. For those travelling southbound, still got delays from Yatala south into Narang, and the Gold Coast Highway around Surfers Paradise now looking very busy. We will check it again in 15 minutes. If you spot anything, call 5519-2275. And weather, possible shower this evening. Right now, it is 15 degrees.
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7: Hi, I'm Sally Pearson. Semi-finals get underway at Wimbledon tonight. Coco Gauff Open centre court action against Karolina Mukova before Marta Kostyuk faces Linda Noskova for a spot in the final. Aussie Storm Hunter is in the mixed doubles final early tomorrow morning with fellow Aussie Mark Polmans. And the Opals are taking on China in Melbourne, hoping for a series clean sweep. The Aussies downed the visitors in a two-point thriller in Game 1. The 2006 Opals World Championship team will also be honoured.
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0: Treat the kids to Disney's Moana live action at event cinemas these school holidays. You can go see that or anything you want, really, with all these tickets we're giving away.
2: Rightio, Amanda from Currumbin, it's time to play Pick the Flick for the ticks. Now, you're going to start off with five double passes, and then we're going to play you a snippet from a movie. The more questions you get incorrect, we're going to have to take a couple of passes off you, okay?
3: Mm-hmm, mm-hmm,
4: okay.
2: Then if you need another clue, bang, and then so forth.
0: Yes.
3: Righto.
0: All makes complete sense.
5: Absolutely. Particularly the way Trevor describes it.
0: Like, here we go,
5: man. So easy to understand.
0: Good luck.
5: Oh.
2: There you go.
0: Really? Wow, okay.
5: Okay.
2: Any guesses?
4: No. None at all.
2: None? Okay. All right.
5: So now four double passes.
2: Four double passes. Here we go.
0: Hopefully it becomes a bit more clear. Here we
2: go.
6: And got busy.
0: Anything?
2: No, that's it. And got busy.
5: And what?
4: No, I'd be like, I don't know, Ace Ventura.
5: Ace Ventura.
2: Oh, no.
5: Great movie.
2: Yes.
5: What did he say?
0: Got busy. Okay. Well, let's play a little bit more.
2: Here we go.
0: Still playing for three doubles here.
6: And got busy. It's a whole family.
0: A whole family?
5: Oh.
4: Whole family. It could be a cartoon, I'm thinking, maybe.
2: Oh, yeah, mm-hmm. Yeah.
4: But I really have no idea.
2: Okay.
5: Family cartoon.
0: Mm-hmm. Any come to mind?
4: No.
2: No? Okay, here we go.
4: Plenty do, but none like that.
2: Okay, here we go. This might help.
6: And got busy! It's a whole family of supers! Looks like I've hit the...
2: Whole family of supers.
0: Super what?
2: Supers.
0: Super
2: heroes? Family?
0: Sounds pretty incredible.
5: It does.
4: I was going to say, yeah, like that's... Yeah, I was going to say The Incredibles, but...
2: Were you?
5: What was it?
4: The Incredibles.
6: And got busy. It's a whole family of supers. Looks like I've hit the jackpot. Oh, this is just too good.
2: Yay!
4: Yay!
2: Yay!
4: It was the only family one that I could think of that was like superhero-ish.
2: Yeah, that's good. Well, you were dead on the money. So, Amanda from Currumbin, you've won two double passes.
5: Well done.
2: Well done.
4: Thank you.
5: Welcome.
0: There you go. Event cinemas, get in there, go see all different stuff. There's heaps of good things out at the moment for the school holidays. We'll do it again next week. Pick the flick for the ticks with Moira and Big Trev Hot Tomato.
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19: 1029 Hot Tomato Traffic.
20: Got a crash northbound on the M1 in Wurrungery between exit 75 and 73. That is causing some heavy delays for the run back towards Merrimack. If you are also travelling northbound around Helensvale, an earlier crash through there continuing to cause some delays as well. If you are travelling southbound, remaining slow, Ormo down to Narang, and then the Gold Coast Highway around Surfers Paradise, particularly travelling southbound, quite slow through there. If you do spot anything else, call the traffic hotline, 5192275.
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20: It's 6:02. Hi, I'm Rebecca Dakin. The Premier has called for greater transparency from Telstra after it was revealed nearly 24 Queenslanders were unable to connect to 000 during yesterday's outage. It was originally suggested the system in Queensland was unaffected by yesterday's outage, but 21 missed calls to emergency services have since been identified, largely in regional areas, with all since accounted for. David Crisafulli says the telco has serious questions to answer.
23: The more information we receive, the more troubling it becomes. And there's a lot of questions that need to be answered by the telco, not just why, but when information was found out and when it was relayed to Queenslanders.
20: Rents across the Gold Coast are now higher than any capital city in the nation. The median price is now sitting at $890 a week, a 2.5% increase in the last year, which is close to 8% higher than a year ago. Broadbeach Waters is the most expensive suburb with a median price of $1,500, followed by Clear Island Waters, Bundle, Talabudra and Benowa. Australia has signed several landmark agreements with India to deepen ties between the two nations. They'll cover defence, security, education, tech and energy security, with Australia set to export regular shipments of uranium to India for peaceful purposes. Anthony Albanese describing it as a significant day for both countries.
24: Our partnership has never been stronger. We share a focus on deepening and diversifying the relationship between our countries so we can continue to grow from strength to strength.
20: And it looks like this week's defence alliance between Australia and Fiji could be expanded to include New Zealand. The country's Prime Minister says he's considering signing up to the alliance, which is aimed at countering Chinese influence in the region.
21: Carrara Markets, the Gold Coast's largest market, is open every Saturday and Sunday with over 300 market stalls and shops, cafes, pony rides, mini golf, a baby animal farm and roller skating.
20: The State of Origin finale has broken broadcast records with figures showing it was the highest rating game in its history. It's also the highest rating program that's been on TV so far this year with a total audience of 4.29 million. And a huge clash in the AFL tonight between the top of the table teams. Ladder leaders Fremantle playing host to the Swans over in Perth. Sydney welcoming back Tom Papley from a calf injury, while the Dockers have Mason Cox and Jaeger O'Meara returning. We'll check your weather next.
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20: To your weather, and could possibly see a shower through the evening as we look at an overnight low of 11 degrees. Tomorrow will again be partly cloudy, a shower or two about through the day. Partly cloudy, slight chance of a shower across the weekend. Then sunny days, Monday, Tuesday. Fresh mornings, low of 8 degrees, then tops of 21. It is 15 degrees at the moment, feeling like 11 though, thanks to those southerlies. 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

0: Yes, actually, Moisey just went out for a live weather report.
1: It's cold.
2: It looks like it's cold.
1: Cold.
2: Yeah.
1: Yes. Coldy cold.
3: I saw Moisey walk back in and I was standing in the studio with Big K. Mm-hmm. I turned around, looked at Moisey, and all I could hear in my head was...
1: Oh, dear.
3: Love it.
0: Lovely. All right, we're going to play a game, Trevor.
3: Yeah, we are going to play a game. It's called Never Have I Ever.
1: Oh, dear. Sounds dicey.
3: Yes. So we're going to play that soon. It's just a new game. I'm just going to ask you some questions. Honest answers, please.
0: Well, that's Trevor's game. Should I say a better game? Titans. Are playing again next weekend against the Sea Eagles. That's 2 p.m. Sunday, July 19. 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But we have an opportunity for a junior reporter.
1: Yes, yes. You can be just like Madam Dakin and I were reporting the news.
3: Oh, my God, that would be amazing.
1: Imagine the attitude on that kid.
3: Yeah, all the black.
1: Your chance to become the junior reporter so you can head along there and ask them all the hard-hitting questions.
3: Yeah. Just like Madam Dakin would do.
1: Chatting your Madam Dakin-ness.
3: What question would you ask the Titans, Madam?
2: I don't know. How you doing?
1: Yeah, cool.
0: Just
3: like that.
0: Award-winning journalist.
3: How are you doing?
0: Now, if you want to be a part of it, make sure you register or get your mum and dad to register you at hottomato.com.au. 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
2: All right, what a fantastic opportunity we have got for a young Gold Coaster. 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
3: Yeah.
2: All you have to do is get mum or dad to register you at hottomato.com.au, and you could be 102.9 Hot Tomatoes and the Titans junior reporter. Now, this is one person. The person who has nominated themselves, Parker, surprisingly, is a footy training.
0: Ah, too bad.
2: So we've got Charity. Hey, Charity, tell us all about Parker.
4: He's obviously at football training tonight, lives and breathes it. He was at the Origin game last night.
0: Who are you going for?
4: Supporter, unfortunately. Queensland. He does rugby at school. He plays two games a week, trains nearly every day.
3: Wow.
4: Sunday.
2: Wow.
4: And is a huge Gold Coast Titans fan.
0: Whoa.
2: That is so cool.
0: What position does he play, Charity?
4: He's kind of prop.
0: Okay. And who does he play for?
4: He plays for the Southport Tigers.
0: Yes.
2: And how old is he?
4: He's 13.
2: Okay, so he's right in that stage where all the training and everything else is so important to them, and they've got such a passion. One of his dreams be to play for the Titans later in life?
4: Absolutely, yeah.
0: Oh, my Lord.
4: That's been his dream for years now, so.
0: Wow, that's so good. We might be chatting to our future Titan.
2: You never know. And is he a good chat? Does he want to get in there and ask the questions?
4: Oh, yeah, he's not shy at all.
2: There we go.
0: That's what we want.
2: That's what we want, definitely.
0: Yeah. Yes.
4: He's met a few of the boys before because we actually have a player living in our street. So he often goes down there and has a chat with him and
0: who's the player?
2: You can't tell us a player.
4: Sami.
2: Okay, sure, no worries.
4: Sorry.
0: He's a legend as well.
2: Absolute legend. Well,
4: he is
2: Charity.
4: A legend. We're cheering for him.
0: Yep.
2: Thank you so much for registering, Parker. We will find out next week who the Titans' little reporter will be.
0: Yes,
2: you never know.
0: Awesome.
2: Could be Parker.
4: I'll look forward to it. Thank you so much. We'll make his year.
0: No worries, mate. Well, good luck.
5: All right. Yeah, well, junior reporter, we're still taking registrations. 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But then end of next week, we're going to be calling the winner.
2: We are.
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2: Yep.
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2: Earlier today we were talking about misheard lyrics. My favourite was Macy Gray, My World Crumbles When You Are Not Near. That Nikki thought it was I Blow Bubbles When You Are Not Near. Hilarious. Okay, Abby from Mudroom, a bit late to the party, but what was a misheard lyric, please?
3: The misheard lyric was anyone with a Harvard degree from So Easy by Olivia Dean.
4: Yeah.
3: But really it said anyone with a heart would agree.
4: Oh my.
2: A Harvard degree.
0: Okay, so you think Harvard degree.
2: Harvard degree.

0: degree.
1: No, I'm with you, Abby. I'm absolutely with you. Yeah.
2: Anybody with a Harvard degree.
1: Yeah, totally.
3: Yeah.
1: Fantastic. Thank you.
4: Yeah.
3: You'll fall in love so easily if you had a Harvard degree.
2: Yeah, you would.
1: It would, yes. Yeah.
2: You'd have a nice car, nice house.
0: Because you're rich.
2: Yeah. Super. Dental.
0: That's a good one, Abby. Thank you.
1: Oh,
0: we'll have to do this again, I reckon.
2: Oh, I absolutely think so.
0: Misheard lyrics. That was Late to the Party, Moira and Big Trev on Hot Tomato.
5: 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M1 traffic, slow in the regular spots. 102.9 Hot Tomato listeners, winning!
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0: 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Trevor's assured us.
1: Every now and then we let Trevor take charge and play a game that he's come up with. Honestly, this could go anywhere. This one's called
2: Never Have I Ever.
3: Okay.
2: I'm going to give you different scenarios and you're going to, well, answer them. Okay. So, like, one would be, an example, never have I ever walked into a glass door thinking it was open. Have you ever done that?
3: I have done that.
2: You have?
3: Yes.
2: Where were you?
3: I was...
0: Which BWS was it?
3: I was at an Asian restaurant.
2: Yes.
3: In Southport.
2: Yep.
3: In Australia Fair when it was there many years ago, and yep. I walked straight into the door in front of a lot of people.
2: Okay, rightio. Never have I ever sent a text to the wrong person and immediately regretted it.
3: I've done that.
0: Yes. I can't think. I know that it has happened because I felt the trauma, as you said.
3: Oh, yeah.
2: Yep.
0: But I think I've blocked it from memory.
2: Okay, cool. And Moise, you've done that as well?
3: Mm-hmm.
2: Okay, cool. Yes. Never have I ever put something in a safe place and never found it again.
3: I don't think I've ever done that.
2: No?
3: No.
0: No. I'm too... Yeah, no, I don't think I've done
2: that. Yeah, I don't think it, yeah, okay, cool. I never have I ever laughed at a joke and I didn't understand because everyone else was laughing.
3: I spent most of my radio career doing that.
0: Oh, I did that earlier today.
2: Did you?
0: At the start of the show, only because I didn't hear what... who said the Austrian driver's handbook?
2: Oh,
3: that was
0: Peter.
3: Yeah.
0: Because he said it and I blanked on that second where he said it and I was like, well, I'm too late now, but you guys are laughing. So I'm sure. He must have been funny. I missed that bit of what he said.
2: See, that's good that we're adding up to all this. Yeah. Never have I ever hidden from someone because I couldn't be bothered having a conversation.
3: I've done that.
2: Yeah.
0: I'd always do that.
3: Yeah.
2: Are you always doing
0: it? Especially if it's at the shops and I see someone, I'm like, nah.
3: Now we know why we never see him outside of work.
0: No. If it's someone I'm not, if I'm like, I don't really want to make small talk.
3: Yeah.
2: Yeah.
0: I'll be like, over here now.
3: Yeah.
2: I'm over here now. Where's this in the bin? Okay, here's the last one. Never have I ever checked if anyone was watching before trying to look cool.
3: No, I don't really try to look cool.
2: Do you?
3: Have you met me?
2: I know I'm not cool.
0: Have you seen the parkour video? It's on Hot Tomato's Instagram page.
2: Is it now?
0: It's tens of thousands
2: tens
0: of views.
2: Tens of thousands
3: Let's
2: of views.
3: Let's just see how many views it does have.
2: Oh, okay.
3: Yeah.
2: Here we go.
3: Yeah, because, you know, I'm proud of myself for doing it, and it has got, I can't figure it out. Lots.
0: Yeah, she's trying to be humble now.
2: Yeah. Trying to look cool without.
3: 17.3K.
2: Wow, that's awesome. That only got put up.
3: At 3 o'clock today.
0: There you go.
3: 17.3K, my parkour video.
0: Right. Let's get those numbers up.
2: Where can you see that?
3: Hot Tomato.
2: Hot Tomato.
3: Or on mine, Moira.
0: Instagram. Yep.
3: 17.3.
2: That's ridiculous. You're so cool.
3: No, I'm not. Go look at the video.
0: That was a fun game from Trevor.
2: Yeah, there you go. Never have I ever.
0: All right. Thank you, Trevor.
2: You're welcome. That rhymes.
4: 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Remember the Big K used to have all the big celebs call into his show?
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0: on 102.9, Hot Tomato, Moira and Big Trev for a Thursday evening. It's a bit chilly.
1: It really is.
0: A little bit chilly.
2: Mm-hmm. Ripples weather.
0: Lovely weather for you, Moisey, to go watch some soccer, I believe.
1: I cannot wait. Soccer at the Bay. They've got a team from the USA over the under 15.
3: How often do they do this?
1: Oh, well, I've never heard it before, but this is their second game this week.
3: Oh, cool.
1: So, yes.
3: Are they here for a while, are they?
1: They're here for quite a while. So I'm really looking forward to taking my dad out to that.
3: Oh, nice.
1: Maybe sit in the car.
3: You got to get out. You got to feel the energy. Feel the energy. Feel the rage.
1: Usually the way I watch Jackson as a goalkeeper, I won't be getting cold.
3: Yeah, but then everybody will get warm.
1: Yeah, from my energy.
3: Yeah.
1: Yes, from the fire in my brain.
0: Just pacing back and forth behind the goals.
1: That's it.
0: All right, well, good luck to Jackson.
1: There? Yeah, okay, cool.
0: All right, we are going to get on out of here. The big kahuna is coming up next.
3: Water.
1: Have a lovely evening. Yes. Tomorrow on the show, another chance for a Titans Junior Report.
0: Yep.
1: We've also got the Witch of Moons Lane joining us, yep. Michelle.
0: We're going to have Jess Ellison pop in too.
1: We are, from the Titans, the NRLW.
3: Oh, my Lord.
1: It's all happening.
0: It's a big one. We'll speak to you then.
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1: What I like about you, Kane.
2: What's that, mate? What?
1: The different choices of colours you bring in, just supporting the New South Wales team.
2: I had to, mate. They were the better side last night. I hate saying it, but they were better. I mean, Ashley did help quite a bit.
1: Ashley, I don't think we have a player called Ashley.
2: Well, I think you do, mate. He's in the middle of the field a lot.
1: No.
2: I think if we would have got those two tries, we would have been all right, but no good.
1: What two trials are you speaking of?
2: The one where the bloke knocked it on.
3: Oh, yeah.
2: And you could see that one.
3: Yeah.
2: And then there was another one too.
1: What was the other one?
2: I can't remember.
1: Oh, you can't remember.
2: Well, I don't want to be that kind of person. We lost. All right? I'm not whinging. I don't want to be one of these. Everyone's always, what, we weren't. Like, New South Wales played their ass off. They were great. I hate whinging. I even hate when you watch normal footy and they start telling the ref what to do. Like, they're waving their arms six to go. Mate, you're not the ref. Play the game.
1: So, like what Munster does.
2: Yeah, I hate all that sort of stuff.
1: No, you do.
2: No, I don't like it when he whinges. Mate, don't whinge. What are you going to do? Oh, you're going to overturn the ref in the bunker. Oh, yeah, righto. Mate, we'll even lose. They won't overturn it. They'll just make us lose. But anyway, I think they will. The
1: good
2: better
1: that
2: side,
1: don't play.
2: So I'm saying that out loud. Bloody Trevor!
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1: When you're hangry at night, that's not the right, but Big K's here to fix ya. 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Call him now, don't muck around, and he'll send you some beautiful pizza. It's the Big K's pizza wheel. Yeah. You want pineapple on that one, match? No, Big K.
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1: Carlene, now look, how are you doing? 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
0: Rita from Broadbeach Waters. Hello, Rita.
3: Hello, Big K. How are you?
0: Rita the Beta Eater. What was that? Remember that margarine ad?
3: Rita the five-star margarine eater.
0: Oh, look at you go. Ripper Rita, you got through. You got a double pass to go and check out live on stage dating. Have you dated before, Rita?
3: Oh, once or twice. I don't do that online dating rubbish.
0: No, you got to be careful. You start hitting Grindr apps and Tinder and you end up going to some scary places.
3: Yeah, I'm not doing that. I've been warned.
0: No, well, hey, you can sit back and watch this all unfold in front of you on stage dating live with Bron Batten. Congratulations.

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4: 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Yay.
3: A bit jet-lagged. This morning, I got up at 4:30. I was getting up to tell my son to turn off his music, his lights, and get off his phone. I just walked in and went, hey, how you going? Turn everything off.
5: When I was a kid at the school holidays, I could sleep.
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3: And we had to like milk cows.

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0: 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You might like this. The Big K's playing new music.
1: I like this song. All right, it's Stella Lefty. It's got a country twang. Sounds a bit Casey Barnes. All right. It's called Boston. If you haven't heard it yet, we'll turn this up and have a listen. I think you'll like it. New music in Fat Nights. I wanna change.

0: Hey, we're about to do it. The flashback 8 at 8. 8 bangers from back in the day. In there, there's the Proclaimers. There's Blink 182. And Tiffany, I think she's alone. And of course, tickets, I've still got a double left for you to go along and see Evil Dead Burn officially in cinemas July 9. On the phone for those tickets now. But the flashback 8 at 8 for you next. Hot Tomato.
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2: Sandy from Packy Pines, you're on the way home. 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Have you worked too hard today, Sandy?
3: I have. I need to, have a Bex and a lie down, I reckon.
2: Oh, look at you, throwing out the old Bex. Advil, that'd be the modern equivalent to the old Bex. 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
3: That is, yes.
2: All right, well, hey, we're going to get you out for a fun night. You got a double to see. Evil Dead Burn, the new Evil Dead movie. How's that sound?
3: Oh, that's fantastic. Thank you so much. Love it.
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7: 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Why did he never

0: Well, that's it, isn't it? The flashback 8 at 8 with the Proclaimers. There it goes. Wrapping it up at 102.9 Hot Tomato. How's school holidays going for you? Not long now. They're back next week. Hey, new Harry Styles soon. You know you can get craft at Bunnings. I bought this craft thing at Bunnings. That shut one up for about 10 minutes. Anyway, new Josh Fulwaz. He's up next. I think that's how you say it, Fulwaz. Big fat nights.
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0: to the Big K back in the 90s or early noughties. Why are you still here listening to this rubbish? Grow up.
1: 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As if you're

0: Let's top that musical dessert off with something new. It's time to sprinkle in some new music.
1: Yeah, too late. Big K's already eaten it.
2: Yes, and I'm bloody hungry now. Styles, he's got a new song, Harry Styles. It's Dance No More. He's made this song for us older gentlemen who just don't, we don't dance anymore. Those days are well and truly gone. All right, you only danced back in the old days when you drank too much. Wasn't that what it was? Anyway, new Harry Styles now.

0: right, soon in Fat Nights, we will tell you what you could score this weekend at 102.9 Hot Tomato. And if you're a Marvel fan, you will be happy. We got new Benson Boone on the way. It's called The Time of My Life. It hasn't grown on me yet. Have a listen. Sounds like a whinging Maroon supporter, doesn't it? Hey, oh, this is great. He's on the way.
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2: 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And the smell.

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0: Rugby Fun Day and a massive day of rugby league this Saturday at UAA Park. From 1pm, there'll be face painting, a jumping castle and a reptile show for the kids. On the field, the Burley Bears are taking on the Mackay Cutters from 3pm. 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

0: If you love new stuff, you'll hate the Big K. He's old as shit.
1: Hey, stop that. He's got the new music right here.
2: All right, something new now from Daniel's brother. Daniel Boone, what a show that was back in the 60s. The coonskin cap on the top. Anyway, nothing to do with him. I'm having a moment. It's a senior moment. This is Benson Boone, the singer. It's his new song, The Time of My Life. Oh, what happened there that night?

0: right, double shot from Miley Cyrus soon. Hey, you.
1: It's younger you. In Fat Nights, a Dot Tomato. I like that song from Miley. And hang on, we need music for this.
0: It's back after being cancelled last year. The Pacific Air Show, 14th to the 16th of August. Get your tickets now. It's like 35 days away. It's come around quick. And now we've got jets. I think we've got Australia's two jets that we've got in our Air Force.
1: That's part of it. No. Get your tickets down to the air show. It is an amazing exhibition on the Gold Coast.
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Double shot now from Miley Cyrus and Fat Nights at Otomato. Her real name, well, it started out as Destiny Hope Cyrus, and she used to be called Smiley as a kid, and they shortened it to Miley. 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Hey.

0: Miley Cyrus, Double Shots in Fat Nights at 102.9 Hot Tomato. This weekend, if you like Spider-Man, the new Spider-Man's up and happening, starring Tom Holland. You can score tickets to the Hot Tomato special preview screening. It is officially in cinemas July 30. You can see it before all of your mates. If you like Spider-Man, it's called Brand New Day. This weekend, score those tickets here at Hot Tomato. Sam Fender next with Olivia Dean and this song soon. Next. Oh, and a flashback from John Mellencamp soon.
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1: Some things only get better with age. Right, Big K?
2: Yes, let's show our age now and go way back to the 80s. With John Mellencamp, who hasn't aged well. 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Anyway, Jack and Diane. I mean, I think I was in like year 7. This is going way back in the 80s. A little ditty for you. A flashback even. Fat Nights,

0: stay warm, Gold Coasters. It's another frosty evening at 102.9 Hot Tomato. Big K out of here. Fat night's all over. Back again tomorrow night with more chances for you to get very frightened and score tickets to Evil Dead Burn exclusively in Thinamith, July 9. It's one hell of a family reunion, it says here. Anyway, if you're into that sort of stuff, score it again tomorrow night. Belinda Carlisle soon. And Alex Warren, that's him. He's on the way. I better go home. All right, stay warm, you.
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2: Sammy's from Mudjerabar and wants to win 10K. You're in your last year of your
3: 30s. Yes, and I want to send it off with a bang.
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1: Did Susie go out with a bang?
4: First question for $50. 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
3: Oh my God.
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1: 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Then, like Sammy,

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0: 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Sounds old. 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

0: 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M1 traffic, slow in the regular spots. 1029 Hot Tomato listeners, winning.
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0: 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The sound you'd hear back in the 80s before you played the record you just bought from Sunflower Records at Pac Fair. Sounds old. Let's play some new music instead. 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
1: Our younger son, Credence, is back with us.
2: Mm-hmm. Yay.
1: A bit jet-lagged. This morning I got up at 4:30. I was getting up to tell my son to turn off his music, his lights, and get off his phone. I just walked in and went, hey, how you going? Turn everything off.
3: When I was a kid at the school holidays, I could sleep.
1: Yeah.
3: To like 11:30, 12 o'clock.
1: Yeah.
3: A day.
1: Well, we didn't have like mobile phones and anything back in the day, so you were up running around all day.
3: Yeah, the horses would have woken up.
1: Yeah. And we had to like milk cows.

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0: 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I'm Kelly, and who do we have here?
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0: I had to go to Woolworths. So I was getting a tub of moisturising cream and I'm busting. And then I realised I can't go to this toilet with a massive tub of moisturiser.
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1: We don't eat sushi. 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

0: 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M1 traffic, slow in the regular spots. 1029 Hot Tomato listeners, winning.
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0: 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The sound you'd hear back in the 80s before you played the record you just bought from Sunflower Records at Pac Fair. 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
1: We can eat sushi. 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
9: It's 5 o'clock. Hi, I'm Lucy Knight. It appears ambulance ramping is getting better across the Gold Coast. At the Uni Hospital, ramping the percentage of patients waiting more than half an hour to be loaded off an ambulance is at 20.8% in May. That's down from 48.5% at the same time last year. At Robina, it was only at 13.4%, which is down from 49.5% a year ago. Tributes are flowing for Bonnie Tyler following her death, aged 75. The Welsh pop icon died after being taken to a hospital in Portugal with an illness, bringing a 5-decade music career to an end. Her greatest hits include Total Eclipse of the Heart and Holding Out for a Hero. Council has confirmed a development site caused a dewatering failure at a Gold Coast canal that turned it red. The pollution was first noticed in the beginning of the month in Palm Beach near 7th Ave and Tahiti Ave. The building developer has now been issued with a notice to take action. And another milestone ahead of the 2032 Olympics, with Brisbane Centenary Pool set to close within weeks to make way for construction. The venue will be transformed into a 25,000-seat national aquatic centre, with early works to begin by the end of the year.
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9: To sport, round 19 of the NRL kicks off tonight with the West Tigers hosting the Warriors. Tigers skipper Jerome Luai is on track to return from a concussion that forced him out of last week's game, while the Warriors will be boosted by the return of captain James Fisher-Harris from injury, but they will be without Origin duo Mitchell Barnett and Kurt Capewell. In the AFL last night, Fremantle powered past the Swans to clinch a 38-point win in their top two battle. The Dockers were trailing by 25 points in the second quarter before coming out firing in the second half, kicking 9 goals in the final term. We'll take a look at Gold Coast weather next.
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9: To the weather, partly cloudy with a high chance of a couple of showers today, heading for a top of 20 degrees, possible shower tomorrow and 21, partly cloudy and 23 for your Sunday before a sunny Monday. At the CUA right now, it's 13 degrees. 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
14: Oh, is it the best day ever? Friday, 10th of July, National French Fry Day.
15: Yes.
14: French fries for breakfast. Then it's also National Kitten Day. I mean, who doesn't love a beautiful little kitten?
15: So eat the French fries, not the cat.
14: Yeah, that's right. Then you can have a kebab because it's World Kebab Day.
15: Oh,
14: like, not even joking, it's getting better. And it's National Pina Colada Day.
15: Oh,
14: so is there a better day than today?
15: Have you ever had a kebab and a pina colada at the same time?
14: Oh, no, I think I should. I think I should for lunch today.
15: Mm. Yeah.
14: For Jake's birthday!
15: Yeah!
16: What a day to have. That's National Kebab Day.
14: Pina colada, and I've got you a kitten for your birthday.
16: Thank God.
14: You and Holly are parents now. Congratulations. Has anyone got a kitten they can bring to the studio?
15: Yeah, hurry up. Make it snappy.
14: How old are you today, Jake?
16: 29.
14: Oh, stop it. Shut up.
15: I've got kids older than you.
14: I should have kids older than him. Well, happy birthday, darling.
16: Thank you.
14: You're a beautiful addition to our show, and we love you very much.
16: I'm having heaps of fun here.
14: Are you?
16: Yeah, I am.
14: Oh, I love hearing that. Do you like us? Do you love us?
16: Yes. That's what I did. I know it's fun.

0: Scaly and Emily Jade, and get involved in the show today. 5571 or 1029. We've got double passes to go to the Red Hot Summer Tour. It is on at Coolangatta Beach, Sunday, the 1st of November. 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
1: This is so bold, and I don't know how anyone would even think to do this in the first place, but I've been following the story about the school nurse that posed as a school nurse for 3 years and was not actually a nurse, and it's right here on the Gold Coast, a top Gold Coast private school, Somerset College. Okay, So the story is that she forged fake degrees, she lied to officials, and then she managed to talk her way into Somerset and was a school nurse for like 3 years. So
2: she was a resuscitation person originally, wasn't she?
1: Yeah.
2: And then she walked in and saw the conditions that the nurse would have.
1: Yeah, and went, thanks,
2: and
1: I'll
2: saw
1: have
2: the
1: this.
2: Job was available and then went, oh, I think I can do that.
1: Yeah, so she only held basic first aid and CPR certificates. She'd never qualified as a nurse, and that didn't stand in her way of getting the job. Her name's Zoe Ann Butfield. She got convicted. She's going to jail during the week, yeah. So, she did supply this. I mean, it's not the school's fault. She supplied them with a fake bachelor's degree in nursing and pharma medicine, as well as phony Australian Health Practitioner Regulation Agency documents. How do you even know to do that?
2: So she's obviously clever, as in...
1: Yes.
2: So go to
1: uni then.
2: That's right. Just do the work.
1: Do the work.
2: Like everyone else has to.
1: Yeah, yeah. She actually found somebody to falsify the documents.
2: Right.
1: She hired a man via the internet and sent him templates to mimic, etc. She's like a 17-year-old trying to get a false ID to go out and have a laugh. Anyway, she then went on and attempted to apply for registration. You know how nurses have to pay for registration each and every year?
2: Yeah.
1: Which is, to me, always still a weird cost for all the nurses listening, because we need nurses and yet we're making you pay to be a nurse. We should be paying you. Anyway, she did the rouse for years, and then James Cook University, they were the ones that cottoned on and got suspicious about it and then sorted it out, and then she had to go to court.
2: Geez, how they did that, I don't know. Like, that, I would expect that could go under the radar for a long time, more than 3 years anyway.
1: Yeah, anyway, she apparently took responsibility for the care of about 1,700 students, was referred to by colleagues as nurse, and wore scrubs. And her duties included, like, giving out, you know, stimulants, all the ADHD drugs kids are getting, and things like that. That's dangerous.
2: I wonder if she did a good job.
1: Well, she must have.
2: 3 years. I wonder if what she had to do and if she was good at what she did.
1: I mean, it's difficult beat with a school nurse because, you know, there is a lot of the kids just, I've got a sore tummy because I don't want to do class.
2: Yeah.
1: There's a lot of applying a bit of Panadol, a bit of love, a bit of listening, a bit of just sit there for a minute until you calm down. But then there's the more serious stuff, like they hurt themselves in the schoolyard, a head knock, things like that.
2: Mm.
1: Anyway, I've read it with such intrigue that it's happened right here on the Gold Coast, and we're not doing the one, have you faked being something, but we thought we'd open up the phones. If you could pretend to be a profession, what would you be? Because I know what you could be, Gailey.
2: What could I be?
1: Well, tell me first what you think you could be. Like, you've got to be able to fake it till you make it.
2: Yeah, clearly an astronaut. Those guys are smart.
1: No, I reckon, to be honest, you could pretend to be a physio. The way I have any ache and pain, and then you just throw out, that's your fibula tibula. Or that's your accrutus hurtus muscle.
2: Well, yeah, I could. I don't know, physio. I could probably be a masseuse.
1: Oh, that's easy. Oh, anyone could pretend to be that.
2: Yeah, but you've got to know what the infra and supraspinatus is.
1: Is that a real thing?
2: Yes. I call them the Spinatus brothers.
1: I see, a physio.
2: They're in the back, in the shoulder blade there.
1: Righto. See what I mean, Gold Coast? Yeah. You could pretend to be a physio. So have some fun with us. I know it's a serious conversation and a serious issue.
2: Lower back pain, is that just near the sacroiliac, just the SI joint there near L5? Yeah,
1: see?
2: I can fix that up.
1: All right. Give us a call. If you could pretend to be a professional, what would it be?
2: Oh, that sounds like bursitis, that one.
1: Oh, mate, you've thrown that at me for about 4 years and it was perimenopausal frozen shoulder, so you're sacked.
3: 5571 or 1829, what profession could you pretend to be? Maybe for a day, for a week?
1: Yeah.
3: Give us a call. You could be going to get some adult pass to go to movies in Screen X. I know I want it, I want it, want it.
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0: 99.9 Hot Tomato. It is Gailey and Emily Jade, and with Hot Tomato's World of Thrills, you could be winning tickets to go to the Gold Coast's best theme parks, SeaWorld, Wet Wild, or Warner Brothers Movie World. 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
1: Now, we're talking about that Somerset nurse who was convicted during the week. She pretended to be the school nurse and saw to 1,700 students, and she...
2: I reckon there would have been a lot of here, have this Panadol and lie down.
1: Yeah, well... I mean, I hope she wasn't trying to fix a break, like, honestly. Yeah,
2: well, you have a Panadol and lie down.
0: Yeah. You go to the hospital after that.
1: Yeah. So we're cheekily asking the question, if you could pretend to be a profession, what do you think you could get away with? But we actually have an anonymous person on the line who has pretended to be a profession for 10 years. Yeah. Okay, so what have you been pretending to be? What's the story?
3: I mean, obviously a resume is not worth the piece of paper it's written on. And I've worked as a qualified chef for about 10 years now, and I have worked, I did my apprenticeship, but never actually completed it, because apprentices get paid minimal wages. So I quickly learned I could actually work as a cook and get paid more, but then I was doing all the work the head chefs were doing. So I said I was qualified for my next job.
2: So you've gone into a place, said I'm a qualified chef.
3: Yes.
0: But you're not.
2: And you're still working in it now?
3: Without forging documents. No. I'm out of that industry now, but I've gone into many restaurants before and they're like, I don't even want to see your resume. You come in and show me what you can do, and if you like it and we like you, then you've got the job.
1: Wow.
3: And it's all performance-based. So really, $5.50 an hour as a first-year apprentice chef, I don't think anyone wants to be working for that.
1: No, I know this. I hope this isn't sounding derogatory to any chef, but you could almost do it chefing if you grew up cooking and doing as you said. You couldn't do it with brain surgery.
0: Yeah.
3: No, but if you have actually worked in the right establishments, then the chefs above you will actually oversee what you've done. And obviously I'd worked in chefs since I left school, like work chefing, and I had the experience. It's just I didn't have that piece of paper. Oh,
1: yeah. What a pity you can't retrospectively get it just based on your experience and time.
3: You can get recognition of prior learning, so RPL qualified, but that also costs money to get that piece of paper, and what for?
2: It's like when you see a celebrity getting an honorary degree somewhere. Maybe you can just the honorary chef.
1: Gailey's still waiting for one from NIDA.
2: Yeah. I'm waiting for it for a long time too.
0: Anon, I don't know how we're going to get this to you because you're anonymous, but we got tickets to the movies, mate, so that's all yours. A double pass to catch the hottest movies in ScreenX. Congratulations.
3: Thank you very much.
1: We love reporting liars.
2: I don't know whether you're qualified to watch that.
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7: Everything's looking good across our roads this morning. No major issues to report on. If you're heading into Brizzy, it is just a little under speed in that usual Tanimera to Slacks Creek stretch. If you spot anything, call the traffic hotline 5519 2275.
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7: It's 5:30. Hi, I'm Lucy Knight. Some good news for our health system on the Gold Coast, with ambulance ramping figures down drastically. At the Uni Hospital, records from May show ramping is at 20.8%, down from 48.5% at the same time last year, while at Robina it was only at 13.4%, down from almost 50% a year ago. A horror crash on the Gateway Motorway Bridge in South Brisbane has left a motorcyclist fighting for life. The rider, a man in his 30s, ploughed into the back of an SUV while travelling in the southbound lanes around 8:15 last night, shutting down several lanes of the bridge. The Forensic Crash Unit is investigating. A group of 13 Australian men being held in prison in Iraq, suspected of fighting for ISIS, could soon be released. It's raised the possibility they may try and return to Australia, but Home Affairs Minister Tony Burke has declared the federal government will do nothing to assist them. And Prince Harry is reportedly set to be joined by wife Meghan and his children amid his visit in the UK. It would be the Duchess's first trip to the UK in 4 years. She wouldn't attend any public events.
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7: To sport, the State of Origin Decider has become the highest rating game in the series history. It was also the highest rating program on TV so far this year, with a total audience of 4.29 million. The Dockers have put on a last quarter blitz to own the top of the AFL ladder. Frio was goalless against the Swans in the first half before kicking 9 goals, leading the side to a 38-point win. We'll check the latest Gold Coast weather next.
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7: To the weather, partly cloudy with high chance of a few showers today, top of 20 degrees, possible shower tomorrow and 21, partly cloudy and 23 for your Sunday before a sunny Monday. At the Seaway right now, it's 14 degrees but does only feel like 10 degrees. We've got your school holiday fun covered. 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

0: Can we just not like...
1: Well, I might do it after you then, but right. I'm also going to tell about Australia's passwords again.
0: Well, you revealed. Can't have two things.
1: Yes, I can. I can have whatever I want. My name's on the show.
0: That's how it goes.
2: Now let go of everything I've ever heard.

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1: It's Gayleys.
2: Okay, wow time when it comes to soccer. It's World Cup, all right? Have a listen to this. In 2007, a young Lionel Messi, or in some countries, Lionel.
3: I know, it's so... I don't know what to say.
2: Well, it's Lionel here.
3: Yeah.
2: Hello. Lionel Messi held a six-month-old baby during a UNICEF photo shoot at Barcelona.
3: Mm-hmm.
2: That baby was Lamine Yamal. He's now 18 years old. And Yamal is one of football's brightest stars and heading to his first World Cup. So he's there at the moment.
4: Mm.
2: While Messi prepares for what could be his last. So this story came out before the World Cup, right? So if Spain and Argentina meet, the baby Messi once held will be playing against him in the World Cup. So you'll actually have him playing against the kid that he was with.
3: That makes me feel so good about Jake being so young for his birthday today. Just like other people are going through that feeling of, oh, I'm a bit old.
2: Yeah. Why was Jake a UNICEF baby?
0: Why were you holding me?
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0: Bailey and Emily Jade on 102.9 Hot Tomato, and Double or Nothing is back. Kids Edition is at 7 o'clock, and Gayle and Emily Jade's Double or Nothing for Adults is at 8 o'clock this morning. Keep getting questions right. We'll keep doubling your money. Phone a friend Friday today for the adults. So if you've got a smart friend, keep them available around 8 and they could be winning you money.
1: Okay, so you were just talking about the World Cup and the amazing thing that Lionel Messi was holding a baby that he's now going to be playing against potentially in the World Cup.
2: Yeah,
1: right.
2: I think they both have to make the final for that to happen.
0: Or in a playoff for third, I suppose.
1: Yeah.
2: Oh, okay, good point. Mm.
1: So I heard this story. A friend of mine is a Kiwi and went over to the World Cup. And you know how I shared the story about the Kiwi from the All Whites, they're called the All Whites,
2: yes,
1: that went viral and
0: Tim
1: became
0: Payne.
1: Really famous. Tim Payne,
2: funnily
1: right?
2: enough, that's Matthew McConaughey's favourite team.
1: Well, here's the dark side of the story.
2: Right.
1: Are you ready for the dark
2: I
1: side?
2: Like
1: so
2: that.
1: The World Cup is in America.
2: Yes.
1: And the All Whites teams and fans are wearing shirts that say All White. And they're struggling in public because the African Americans are getting really offended. And my friend who went over there was threatened for wearing it and ended up having to take it off between walking between games and walking to get to the games.
2: I totally get that.
1: Didn't even think of it.
0: How are they meant to know?
2: It's a cultural
1: thing. They don't know New Zealand. They don't know the All Blacks and then the All Whites. And it made me go, oh, they didn't even think that through, did they?
2: No.
0: They didn't even know about soccer half the time.
1: No, that's right. And so they were literally on subways and buses and whatever getting to games and people going, what are you wearing that for? What are you wearing that for? And they're having to explain, it's our national team, we're here for the World Cup. And the crazy thing is, my friend's partner is a Maori.
2: Oh.
1: So they're supporting his
2: it's just the caramel, name of the team. Yeah.
1: And it's just the name of the team. But got so scared that decided to take the shirt off and just only pop it on when the one game or whatever it is that it was.
2: I would have thought that through beforehand, being a fan. I would have gone, I don't think we
1: should wear
2: these.
1: I think the whole country should think it through.
2: Yeah, you would have known going to America that it's not like you're in a protected walkway to get to the soccer that everyone will understand.
1: Mm-hmm.
2: You actually got to go through people's communities.
1: Yeah.
2: And they have no idea.
1: Or do you throw it back at them and go, what are you talking about? It's your country, Matthew McConaughey. He's the one that said a white or white or white.
2: White or white or white, Wesley Webber.
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0: No way.
2: $400.
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17: Everything's flowing nicely across the Gold Coast this morning. No issues to report on. Heading into Brizzy is just a little slow on that usual Slacks Creek stretch. We'll check it again in about 15 minutes. If you do spot anything, call the traffic hotline on 5519-2275.
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17: It's coming up to 6 o'clock. Hi, I'm Lucy Knight. The Gold Coast's struggling health system appears to be getting better with a significant improvement in ambulance ramping. Figures from the month of May reveal just over 20% of patients waited more than half an hour to be loaded off an ambulance at the Uni Hospital, but that's down from over 48% the same time last year. While at Robina, it was just over 13%, down from 49.5%. a year ago. The fallout from Telstra's nationwide outage is continuing, with the telco still yet to completely fix its 000 call issues. Telstra says it has significantly reduced the amount of failed calls. It comes as South Australian police investigate one death that may be linked to the outage. A building developer has been issued with a notice to take action following a pollution issue at a canal on the southern Gold Coast. The canal in Palm Beach near 7th and Tahiti Ave has turned bright red. Council now confirming a development site caused a dewatering failure. The entertainment world is mourning the death of iconic singer Bonnie Tyler at the age of 75. The Welsh pop star's family say she died unexpectedly while being treated in the ICU of a Portuguese hospital for an illness. She's best known for power ballads, including Total Eclipse of the Heart and Holding Out for a Hero. And the war in the Middle East is heating up again, with Iran firing waves of missiles at US military targets in multiple Gulf states. It comes after Washington resumed attacks on Iran, accusing it of firing at shipping in the Strait of Hormuz.
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17: To sport, the World Cup quarterfinals have just kicked off, with France now taking on Morocco in the first match. The West Tigers and the Warriors go head-to-head tonight to kick off round 19 of the NRL. It comes as the Tigers give skipper Jerome Luai an early release from his three-year deal to free up salary cap space. He's already confirmed he'll leave the club for a $1.2 million deal with the PNG Chiefs from 2028. And the Dockers have cemented their flag favourite status, powering past the Swans by 38 points in Perth. Fremantle kicked 9 goals in the last quarter, an incredible turnaround from a goalless first term. Coach Justin Longmire says he didn't pay too much attention to the scoreboard.
18: It's about process, right? So law of averages will say that you're not going to kick 0-22 for the game. You just got to keep maintaining faith in the process and the plan that we went in with, and eventually the scoreboard will look after itself.
17: We'll check the latest Gold Coast weather and surf conditions with Tara next.
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22: There's a few waves around with that southeasterly swell. It's hitting about 2 to 3 feet, so pretty similar conditions to yesterday. And looking fairly clean at the moment, with southwesterly winds peaking up from the southeast to about 10 to 15 knots. Best bet today will be those southern points, Burley, Currumbin and Snapper through to Kira. Most sighs down at Deba and the Tweed back beaches. And just on that low tide at 10 with 4 o'clock high tide and 21 in the water. Have a great morning and I'll check back in a couple of hours.
17: To the weather, partly cloudy with a high chance of a few showers today, heading for top of 20 degrees. Possible shower tomorrow and 21, partly cloudy and 23 for your Sunday before a mostly sunny Monday. Right now at the Seaway, it's 14 degrees. 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

0: Hello there.
1: Hello, good morning.
0: I want to bring up, and it's probably not, the statement's probably not even been made, or it may not be true, may be true, but Elon Musk has, there was rumours going around that he may have bought OnlyFans.
1: It's not true.
0: Mm-hmm. So, but it also, the rumour was that he said, I'm going to buy it and do this to it. And then we want to get your opinion.
1: We also can't find evidence of that either.
0: Yeah, so
1: it
0: anyway.
1: It was a satirical
0: thing. It's going around anyway, but it's thought provocation. Mm-hmm. So it's made us think, oh, what would you do if you had this sort of power over anything at all? So we'll unpack it next and see what you think.
2: It's coming up. 1029. Not tomato.

0: It's Kaylee and Emily Jade on 102.9 Hot Tomato. We'd love for you to get involved right here on 5571 1029. If you do get involved, you could be going a double pass to go and check out the Red Hot Summer Tour, Coolangatta Beach, Aussie Crawl, Metalwork, Unite for a Historic Red Hot Summer Tour, Coolangatta Beach, Sunday the 1st of November. 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
1: This is harder than what I thought at first, but I reckon it's a challenge for Gold Coasters to call up and think of something. So Elon Musk, it was rumoured that he bought OnlyFans and was going to shut it down.
2: Okay. It was a satirical one. It was on a parody website.
1: Yeah, because you deep dived.
2: Oh, I just had to, because I was like, oh, because he's bought Twitter, so it's not unusual for him to buy stuff.
1: Yeah, it's a clever bit of satire.
2: Mm-hmm.
1: But anyway, I don't know what OnlyFans stars that are making a lot of money would do if that happened. Can you imagine?
2: Yeah, it'd be terrible. And you've got to remember too, there are people on OnlyFans that don't do it for all the sexy stuff. OnlyFans actually started to be a way you can earn money from posting your social media, because Facebook and Instagram and TikTok weren't paying their content creators.
1: Example, like if you were an artist, you could be on OnlyFans and show your art.
2: Yeah,
1: people
2: with hobbies, they were knitting on there.
0: I've seen some with
2: you would pay to watch them knit.
1: Do they knit nude?
2: No. That's what happened. It turned into nudity. I do wonder if the person that started it kind of was a bit like, oh, but then went, oh, money.
1: Yeah.
2: Oh, I'm so sad. Everybody can't.
1: Morally, this
2: do
1: is
2: their
1: completely against me, but financially, this is great. I can do anything I want.
0: Look at the old bank account there.
2: Yeah, good. Exactly.
1: And isn't it funny? You get all that money and then you start having immoral thoughts yourself.
2: Yeah.
1: It's not great. But anyway, so what would you shut down or close down if you had the power to?
2: If you could buy something.
1: Yeah. I think I would close down the idea of networked radio. Because we're live and local here at Hot Tomato, and I just think it's not great for the industry to try and network everything when radio is about connection.
2: That's very personal for us.
1: In your local community, you know what I mean? So whilst...
2: Except for our network show that goes all around Australia.
1: Well, you know what? It gives us more time. It gives us more time. Yeah. So at the risk of doing saying what I'm saying, we wouldn't do that. But thank God I've got no power.
0: Mm-hmm.
1: All right, so we do that.
2: I told you said it was hard.
1: It is harder than what you think, because even if you wanted to close something else down, it might be a client.
2: Yeah, it might be a client or someone's something. Earning money from it.
1: That's
2: right. And you don't want to be someone that...
1: And I've realised that we're usually very positive people.
2: Yeah.
1: And we want people to actually go well in whatever they do.
2: Okay, so let's just aim it at the government.
1: I was thinking that too. Close down the tax department.
2: Payroll tax I'd get rid of. Yeah. And then I'd also get rid of this new real estate agent thing that they have to do where you got to pay $70 to check that you're not a drug dealer buying a house.
1: Oh, yes.
0: I tell you what I'd shut down. Wilson Parking or those similar. So I don't have to pay for parking.
2: Still maybe a client. So let's just say council.
1: Any sort of paid parking. Yeah, I think that's good too. What else would you shut down? I'd shut down the AFL changing the rules all the time. Like, let the game sit for 5 years.
0: Yeah, love that.
1: Without changing any rules.
0: Double five.
1: We're on a roll here.
2: Finally got there. No red lights.
1: Shut it down. Green means go.
0: 5571 1029. If you had the power, what would you shut down? And if you get involved, you could have your chance to win a Red Hot Summer Tour double pass.
2: Whoa!
3: 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Traffic.
4: The M1 is flowing very nicely this morning. No dramas on local roads either. If you are heading into Brizzy, it's just a little under speed in that usual Tanimera to Slacks Creek stretch. We'll check it again in 15 minutes. If you do spot anything, call the traffic hotline 5519 2275. Gold Coast weather today, partly cloudy with a few possible showers. Top of 21 degrees at the Seaway. Right now it's 13.
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5: We can eat sushi, and someone ordered 3 lamb skewers. 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

0: Gayly and Emily Jade on 102.9 Hot Tomatoes. 7 o'clock this morning, Gayly and Emily Jade's Double or Nothing Kids Edition is on. 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
1: All right. If Elon Musk bought OnlyFans and closed it down, we thought about the power that you'd have to do that. So if you had the power to shut anything down, what would it be? Oh, you got another one?
2: QR codes in restaurants.
0: Oh.
2: I hate them. Come and talk to me, please. I miss you.
1: Yeah, I don't like QR codes either. But that's more of a technical thing. I can't be bothered
2: by the
1: entering
2: time
1: details and doing stuff like that.
2: By the time I've scrolled through the whole menu and then tried to click it and then put in my phone number and then put in my credit card details and da-da-da-da-da, my meal could have been sitting on my table.
0: You know what? Extending on that, service fees.
2: Yes.
0: My booking fees, shut that down.
2: Yeah.
1: Shut it down. What would you shut down? That's what we're talking about. We've got Craig from Narang. What would you shut down, mate?
3: I shut down the beer and the petrol tax.
2: Yes.
3: So we could go out, have a good time, and actually have petrol to get there.
2: Yeah, and be able to get an Uber home because you've got money from your cheap beer.
3: Absolutely. It'd be awesome.
2: Yeah, exactly. And that saves everybody because then the clubs are getting your clientele, the Uber people are getting, a bit of work, and the petrol stations have got people filling up.
1: Jeez, Craig, the way you go, you might get voted in somewhere.
3: I couldn't do that.
1: No, we'd shut you down.
2: it's very quickly how politicians are the answer, and then they get in and we're like, oh, actually, you suck.
1: Yeah, they meet a lobbyist that'll say, don't do that, we'll pay you after you get out of politics.
2: Yeah, exactly.
1: Yeah, and it doesn't happen.
2: Yeah, I'd stop lobbyists as well.
1: Lobbyists, we'll shut you down.
2: Yeah, exactly. Sure, stop it.
0: Hey, Craig, we got Dole Pass, we got a Reddit Summit Tour, mate. Congratulations, that's all yours.
3: Thank you very much.
0: Well done. Australian Crawler Metalwork unite for a historic Red Hot Summer Tour. Coolangatta Beach, Sunday, the 1st of November. 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

0: It's Kaylee and Emily Jade on 102.9 Hot Tomatoes, 6:26 on your Friday morning. After 6 this morning, EJ, what have we got coming up?
1: Well, first of all, it's Red Hot Summer Tour Day. So we've got tickets all morning to the Red Hot Summer Tour, which is now at Coolie Beach, which is really exciting. And Australian Crawl, Men at Work, uniting for this huge Red Hot Summer Tour. And we're going to talk about what dumb things people have put in your fridge. Easy way to win today.
2: In your own fridge.
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11: Everything's flowing nicely on the Gold Coast this morning. Just looking a little heavy northbound heading into Brizzy in that usual Slacks Creek stretch. But everything locally is flowing nicely. We'll check it again in 15 minutes. If you do spot anything, call the traffic hotline on 555 192275.
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11: It's 6:30. Hi, I'm Lucy Knight. The amount of time Gold Coast patients are spending on an ambulance stretcher waiting to be offloaded to hospital has dropped significantly. New figures from the month of May reveal a drop at the Uni Hospital from 48.5% last year to 20.8% now. While at Robina, ramping is down a whopping 36% to just over 13%. A motorbike rider is fighting for life in hospital following a horror smash on the Gateway Bridge in South Brisbane. The man in his 30s crashed into the back of an SUV at around 8:15 last night, shutting down several southbound lanes of the bridge. The Forensic Crash Unit is investigating. Racism appears to be rampant across Australian workplaces. Research from the Australian Institute of Health and Safety shows two-thirds of respondents have experienced or witnessed racism at work. Institute Chair Celia Antonov says workplaces need to do more to stamp it out.
12: When a worker is dealing with racism, it takes a toll on their mental health, their physical health, and their career prospects. It often sends a ripple through their families and communities. We can't expect our people or our organisations to flourish when this is happening around them.
11: And a new Olympic pool in Brisbane is one step closer ahead of the 2032 Games. The city's centenary pool is set to close by the end of the month to make way for construction, with the venue to be transformed into a 25,000-seat national aquatic centre. Early works are due to begin by the end of the year.
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11: To sport, swimming champion Kayleigh McEwen has been forced to medically withdraw from the Glasgow Commonwealth Games with glandular fever. The Olympic backstroke star will miss this month's games, as well as the Pan Pacific Swimming Championships next month. McEwen says she's gutted to miss out, but that she's been barely able to get out of bed, suffering high fever, fatigue, headaches and muscle aches. We'll check the latest Gold Coast weather next.
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11: Go! To the weather, partly cloudy with the chance of a few showers today, top of 20 degrees, possible shower tomorrow and 21, partly cloudy and 23 degrees for your Sunday before a sunny Monday. At the Seaway right now, it's 13 degrees. We've got your school holiday fun covered. 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
5: Okay, next we're going to talk about what have you put in the fridge that shouldn't be there because a husband put a whole slow cooker in the fridge. 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

0: Bailey and Emily Jade on 102.9 Hot Tomato. We'd love for you to get involved on 5571 1029. We've got a couple of double passes across the show to give away to the Red Hot Summer Tour at Coolangatta Beach. They could be yours if you get involved here with a good enough story.
1: Now, this went viral yesterday. A woman opened her fridge and saw a whole slow cooker in there. And the night before, she had said to her hubby, "Hey, can you clean up and put away the leftovers?" So instead of emptying the slow cooker into a Tupperware container and putting it in the fridge like you should do, he just put the whole slow cooker in the fridge. Now, the thing
2: was... Totally get it, but I don't think that there's many men that wouldn't get in trouble for that.
1: Well, here's the thing. It wasn't that it was like he cleared a whole row and it was sitting nicely in the fridge. It was precariously placed on the top row, on the side, balancing on all the other items that were underneath
2: it. He's just shoved it in.
1: Shoved it in. It looked, if she perhaps didn't know her husband, it would have fallen out and fallen all over her.
2: I'm actually a little bit proud of him for even being so stupid.
1: Are you?
2: Yeah, there's this element of, wow, that's a brave man.
0: It's impressive.
1: So here's the thing, Gailey. Mm. It happens a lot because when I was trying to find the story to see if there was any audio with it to play for you guys, and it isn't, it's just a woman playing like wah, wah, wah, wah type of music. Yeah. There is a lot of men that have done it to the point that one woman showed her husband unscrewing the lid on the top of the slow cooker. So some slow cookers are nice, neat, rectangular. This one was a round one with a glass lid, but the lid holder was too high to fit in the fridge. So he unscrewed
0: the handle
1: awesome. To put it into the fridge.
0: Oh. Awesome.
1: Because it wouldn't quite fit.
2: See, he knows how to unscrew stuff.
0: That's ingenuity.
2: Okay. I'll do that.
1: Here's the thing, though. It takes just as long to unscrew that lid as it would to put it in a Tupperware container. So we're just going to open up the phones. What dumb things have you found in the fridge? And you may even be the one. You may put your slow cooker in the fridge.
2: Yeah, please own up to it. Yeah.
1: Hey, we've got Dan on the line from Pat Pines. Oh, Dale, sorry. Dale, what have you put in the fridge?
3: Oh, my God, why did he unscrew the handle? I've done that. You just turn the lid inside out.
2: Turn it upside down.
1: You might get a bit of food on it, but that's okay. You can just clean it off.
3: So I have totally done that. I'm sitting here listening to the story, nodding my head, going, "Yeah, what's the problem?" But the funniest one, look, there's a standing joke in our house. My young fella goes and stays with his nan once a week, has dinner over there, comes back, and he walks in the door, and we say, "What's in her fridge?" Because she puts everything in the fridge.
0: All right.
1: So what does she put in the fridge, Dale? Yeah, what does she put in there?
3: Vegemite, peanut butter, rice. Last night it was like, what did Dan put in the her packet of rice? But when she comes to our house, she did it to our house. She put my wallet and my registration in the food crisper because she thought it'd be safe.
1: She thought it'd be safe.
3: I couldn't find the damn thing for like an hour. I couldn't find my wallet. I'm like, where's my wallet? And it was in the veggie crisper.
0: Awesome.
3: She's like, we rang her and went, "Have you seen my wallet?" And she goes, yeah, I didn't want it out on the bench. I put it in the fridge because it looked like it needed to be kept safe.
1: Do you know what? So that is actually probably a good idea.
2: Yeah.
1: Have you ever heard of a thief breaking in and looking in a fridge?
0: Yeah, that's true.
2: Well, if they do look in the fridge, I don't think they get to the crisper.
1: No.
0: 5571 1029, dumb stuff you found in the fridge. Give us a call.
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5: Everything's looking really good around the Gold Coast this morning. Just a little slow if you're driving into Brizzy and that usual slacks creek stretch, but nothing out of the ordinary. We'll check in again in about 15 minutes. If you do spot anything, call the traffic hotline 5512275. Gold Coast weather today, partly cloudy with a couple of showers, top of 21. At the Seaway right now, it's 14 degrees.
6: Gold Coast weather, sunny. M1 traffic, slow in the regular spots. 1029 Hot Tomato listeners, winning.
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0: Emily Jade on 102.9 Hot Tomato. And Gailey and Emily Jade's Double Nothing Kids Edition is on after 7 o'clock this morning, kids. It's your chance to win unlimited cash for the school holidays. We even give you the first question.
1: Hi, I'm Dylan. I'm 9 and I'm from Terranora. My question is, who won State of Origin 3 on Wednesday night?
2: Rude question.
0: Keep getting questions right. We'll keep doubling your money.
2: Don't remind us. We're talking about what dumb stuff someone's put in the fridge after a woman went viral showing that her hubby put the slow cooker in the fridge, and not just like nice and neatly, it was precariously perched above all of the jars.
3: It was shoved.
2: Could have fallen out. And you guys, I'm obviously talking to a heavily male audience. You're like, what's wrong with that? So much so my dad's even just messaged and said, what rule book says you have to put leftovers in Tupperware containers? It's not rules, it's law. Okay? All right, Avril, what dumb stuff have you found in the fridge?
4: Hi, EJ. It was when I was pregnant with my first kid. Every time we'd go to visit my in-laws, I'd make coffee and the sugar would be missing after we left, and my mother-in-law would go to her fridge and find it.
2: Okay.
4: Because I'd stick it in the fridge. I don't know why. I just stick it in the fridge.
3: And it was, and only when you were pregnant, it was only that time.
4: I didn't mean to.
3: Yeah. No, they say baby brain. It's one of those things.
2: Wait till you have perimenopause brain. The same thing happens.
3: Right.
2: If you can't find your keys, look in the fridge. I swear.
3: You get the sugar at EJ's joint in the fridge.
2: Yep. Max from Southport, what do you put in the fridge?
5: Oh, well, it actually wasn't me. It was a friend of mine in Darwin. And we tried to get hold of him for about 3 days and no one could get him on the phone. And eventually we went around to his house and said, mate, where's your phone? I said, I've been looking for 3 days. And next thing, we went to go get a snack out of the fridge, and there it was, still charged up and ready to go.
2: In the fridge. I've got to say, I've actually done that, Max. I was cleaning out the fridge one day, and then because your fridge is open while you're cleaning it, I just rested my phone there, and then all afternoon I couldn't find it until I opened the fridge to cook dinner.
3: Isn't it funny you put it there? I've heard of cold calling before, but that's really cold.
2: Well done. And Natalie from Helensvale, what have you put in your fridge?
6: Oh, it wasn't me. It was a lovely old lady, patient of mine, and asked how her day was. And she said, well, I've had a terrible morning. I've spent the whole morning looking through my fridge. I did a poo sample the other day and I had to take it to the doctor and I can't find it now.
2: And she put it in the fridge?
6: Yeah. Well, that's where she thinks it is.
3: Has she not been? I think.
0: Has someone microwaved it for lunch?
6: Oh, yuck.
2: Well, wouldn't it be in a little container?
6: Yes.
2: I tell you what, though, the stuff in our fridge here at work, it turns to shit. It's been in there so long.
3: I think you're meant to keep it cold or something. Maybe they tell you to keep it in the fridge.
2: I don't think you're meant to keep samples cold. I think they're meant to stay warm, otherwise it will alter their state.
3: Can someone tell us, are you able to put the poo sample in the fridge? I've got a feeling that if you do it overnight...
2: Why would you do that?
3: I don't know. Where else are you going to put it?
2: Mum, there's nothing to eat. There's only crap in the fridge.
0: We've got a double pass to go to the Red Hot Summer Tour. I think it's got to go to Mac from Southport. I've also put my phone in the fridge in Darwin. It's too hot.
2: Oh, yeah, you live there.
0: Yeah, it's too hot.
3: Did it go orange on the face?
0: Yeah, so too hot. So I just
3: my heat did that. My
2: phone in the fridge.
0: Yeah.
2: Can you grab your stubby and answer the phone?
3: I've actually done the same thing. I've put it in the freezer. I left mine, it was on the Gold Coast though, but it was left in the sun because I couldn't find it anywhere. And then the whole screen was bright orange.
2: Mm.
0: Mm.
3: And so I just put it in the freezer and had to get a new phone.
0: Straight call and Red Hot Work Unite for Historic Red Hot Summer Tour. Cooling at a Beach, Sunday, the 1st of November. Tickets on the Red Hot Summer Tour website.
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8: 1029 Hot Tomato Traffic.
2: The M1 is under speed southbound around Gavin at the Smith Street exit. But apart from that, M1 flowing very nicely on the Gold Coast. Local roads around the city also looking really good, no issues. If you do spot anything, call the traffic hotline 55192275.
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2: It's coming up to 7 o'clock. Hi, I'm Lucy Knight. A man accused of gunning down his partner in their Gold Coast home is due to return to court today. 23-year-old Ethan Sage Midgley has been accused, been in custody since he allegedly shot and killed young mum Mallory Jane Roberts at home in Bigger Waters late last month. He made no appearance at his first court hearing, but he is due to front the court via video link today. No pleas have been entered and no applications for bail have previously been made. Ambulance ramping figures on the Gold Coast have significantly decreased. At the University Hospital, new records from May show ramping is at 20.8%, which is down from 48.5% at the same time last year, while Robina has experienced a 36% drop in the amount of patients waiting to be offloaded from an ambulance stretcher, from almost half of all patients last year to just over 13% now. Donald Trump claims Iran wants to make another deal already after the Middle East ceasefire collapsed. US forces have struck several targets in Iran, while Iran has retaliated by firing at a US military base in Jordan. Speaking on board Air Force One, Trump says Tehran has already reached out.
26: They called a little while ago. They want to make a deal so bad. I just don't know if they're worthy.
2: And tributes are flooding in for Bonnie Tyler following her death at the age of 75. The Welsh pop icon is known for a five-decade music career, including power ballads Total Eclipse of the Heart and Holding Out for a Hero. Her family have confirmed she died unexpectedly at a Portuguese hospital while being treated for an illness.
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0: to sport. Quarterfinal World Cup action is underway with France taking on Morocco. The score currently nil all at halftime after French superstar Kylian Mbappe missed a penalty from the spot. The Eels have emerged as the front runners to sign Jerome Luai on his gap year after being given permission to leave the Tigers early. He won't join the PNG Chiefs until 2028. Tonight, the Tigers take on the Warriors. And in the AFL, a five-goal haul from Charlie Curnow wasn't enough for the Swans last night, going down to the Dockers 111-73. Sydney had a strong first half as Fremantle remained goalless, but the Dockers ran away with the ball in a 100-point second half, kicking nine majors in the last quarter. Swans coach Dean Cox concedes they have no answers.
1: Second half, we were beaten convincingly, you know, by a really good team. Yeah, they were harder for longer. To their credit, that's why it was a 40-point loss.
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0: To the weather, partly cloudy today with the chance of a couple of showers, heading for a top of 21 degrees, possible shower and 21 again tomorrow, partly cloudy and 23 for your Sunday before a sunny Monday. At the Seaway right now, it's 14 degrees. 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
3: Righto, kids. 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
28: 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I'm 9 and I'm from Terranora. My question is, who won State of Origin 3 on Wednesday night?
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0: It's Gayley and Emily Jade, 102.9 Hot Tomato, 7 minutes past seven on your Friday morning. Coming up before 7:30 this morning, Gayley.
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0: Oh, that's coming up. 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
6: Got Maggie from Surfers on the line. She's 8 and you go to Surfers Paradise State School. You want to win $160. Tell us what for.
7: For a nice breakfast with my dad.
6: Oh. And so is there a particular cafe nearby that you like to go to? There's a lot in Surfers.
7: We would maybe like to go to the key one.
6: Oh,
1: you've got a plan. And yes. Would that be upstairs, would it?
6: Yes.
7: Yeah.
6: You could watch the sunrise and have breakfast. Is it open that early? I don't know, but that if they're not, they should be. Well, let's get you a nice daddy-daughter date. Maggie, here are the rules.
0: Maggie, you've got 5 seconds to answer each question. We must take your first answer. If you keep getting questions right, we'll keep doubling your money. You can take it at any time. But if you do get a question wrong, you lose it all. And no help from anyone in the background. Okay, you got to answer all the questions on your own.
7: Yeah.
6: Let's go. So the first question's this. Dylan's 9 from Terranora and asked, who won Game 3 State of Origin on Wednesday night?
7: New South Wales.
8: Hey, you got $5.
6: Well done.
1: Yes, and who are you going for, Maggie?
7: I was going for Queensland.
6: Yes. Yeah. You can keep playing.
1: Never mind. Try next time. It's pretty tough, isn't it? Like,
0: it's only a year away.
1: Yeah, I'm hurting. Anyway, would you like to play for $10?
7: Yes, please.
1: What do you call water that falls from the clouds?
7: Rain.
8: Hey, good job. You got $10.
6: Hey, you want to go for $20?
7: Yes, please.
6: True or false? Penguins can't fly in the air.
7: False.
9: Nothing.
6: No, I said no. Can't fly.
0: Can't fly.
7: Oh, sorry.
6: Yeah, okay. I know.
1: It's all right, Maggie.
6: I know you would have known that, and it was just a can't fly. I've got to be careful how I even say that.
1: Yeah, you emphasised it pretty well.
6: Cannot man. Fly is perhaps what I should have said. Oh, sweetheart.
1: It's okay, Maggie.
6: Oh.
1: We've got you.
6: Yeah.
1: We'll get you to ask the first question when you're yes.
6: You and
1: have
6: you
1: a
6: can
1: break.
6: Play another time, okay, darling? Yeah. You call through another time.
1: Yeah, you can definitely play another time.
6: Yeah.
0: Absolutely.
6: Oh, sweetheart.
1: Almost right now.
6: Yeah, almost.
1: Yeah. Right. It's okay, Maggie. It happens to a lot of people.
0: Did really well.
6: Yeah, did so well. I'm sure your daddy's very proud and he'll take you there anyway, okay?
0: Yeah. And Maggie can ask the first question for Monday morning
6: Absolutely.
0: As well. So hang up a line there, Maggie. And Kids Double or Nothing will be back at 7 o'clock Monday.
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10: The M1 is flowing really nicely at the moment. Just a little under speed at the Smith Street southbound exit, but local roads and northbound is looking really good. We'll check in again in about 15 minutes. If you do spot anything, call the traffic hotline 55192275. Gold Coast weather today, partly cloudy, top of 21 with a possible shower. At the Seaway right now, it's 14 degrees.
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11: Our younger son, Credence, is back with us.
12: 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Yay.
11: A bit jet lagged. This morning I got up at 4:30. I was getting up to tell my son to turn off his music, his lights, and get off his phone. I just walked in and went, hey, how are you going? Turn everything off.
13: When I was a kid at the same school holidays, I could sleep.
11: Yeah.
13: To like 11:30, 12 o'clock a day.
11: Well, we didn't have like mobile phones and anything back in the day, so you were up running around all day.
13: Yeah, the horses would have woken up.
11: And we had to like milk cows.

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5: We say good morning to Peter. And congratulations, Channel 9, turning 30.
6: Thank you very much. How do I look?
5: Look a day over 50.
7: I mean, clearly your career started way before.
6: It did, actually. It did. But 30 years is a pretty good go. How long have you guys been on air?
5: 22 years.
6: Wow.
5: Hot Tomato's been here in the market.
7: Okay. Yes.
5: Yeah.
6: Wow. That's not
7: you
6: too
7: don't
6: bad then, is
7: me,
6: it?
7: Mate.
6: No, why not?
7: Nah. Yeah. Long time.
5: Yeah.
6: Hello, Jake.
8: Hello.
6: How are you?
8: Very well.
5: He's the baby.
8: I'm the same age as Channel 9.
6: Wow.
8: Yeah.
6: Wow.
5: So how are we celebrating your birthday?
6: We're having a big party and you guys are involved as well. We're very excited.
7: We're invited.
6: You're invited?
7: Yeah.
6: Yeah, you win your own. Well, we're giving you some tickets to give away to our big party, which is at the Star, which is the 6th of August, and we're having lucky winners. I think we've got about 100 lucky winners or thereabouts, and we've got some VIPs we're going to celebrate. Got a cake. Got somebody jumping out of a cake. PZ.
7: Cake at a party.
6: Patrina Zaffa is going to jump out of a cake.
5: Oh, my God.
7: No. Is she going to sing?
6: She's going to sing.
5: Yeah.
6: But she's going to sing in the cake, so that's okay.
7: Yeah.
5: Now, Patrina is a 9 legend.
6: She is an icon.
5: So has she been there almost the whole 30 years as well?
6: She has done different things. She's been part-time. She's not been part-time. She's been around that whole time.
5: Has it been the same building for the 30 years
6: It has.
5: Well?
6: Can you believe it? Yeah, 50 Cavill
7: Avenue. It's a good spot, actually.
6: Yeah, it is a great spot. What a place to work. 180-degree views of that coastline. Just magnificent.
7: Yep. And you've slotted in beautifully there, PT.
6: I look very much like the old guy, Bruce Page. And so, really, our audience...
7: You were never not here.
6: Haven't really noticed at all.
5: Well, that's a great name to pull out. Will he be coming and helping to celebrate?
6: He's getting an invite, so whether he wants to come or not, it's up to him.
5: I
6: do too. Yeah. You just think about 30 years on air. Our industry has changed so much. When Brian first started, I think it was on Betacam tape, and you didn't do film, did you, Brian? Brian's here with us. Sorry that your radio audience can't hear this, but Brian's
5: the cameraman. He's a legend too.
6: He's filming this right now. You didn't do film. You just did Betacam, did you?
9: That's right.
5: Actually, we should be interviewing him as well because, you know, it used to be such an ordeal.
6: Yeah.
5: And now he's here with his iPhone. to go from the big cameras, the setup, the lights, filming it on the video, going into the studio, editing it all up, and now you can almost get a story up immediately on the old iPhone.
6: In fact, when I first started, it was a no-no. We would occasionally get people with their phones saying, I've got some great vision of it, you know, an exploding building on the iPhone, and the news director would say,
7: not on the phone, not on the phone.
6: Mm-hmm. Now, I would say 50% of our news is on the phone.
7: Well, it'd say physio for the cameraman. The shoulder. Cameraman's shoulder is an issue, right?
6: Yep, he's got it. This one's got it.
7: Have you got it, Brian?
5: Yes, he's got a little nod.
6: Speaking of 30 years, we've been on air 30 years. You guys are locals, that is for sure. And I got such a thrill out of seeing the Captain Charger back on the field. I know it's a little old now. It happened a couple of weeks ago. But Captain Charger was back, and I got a real thrill out of that.
7: Strutting my stuff out there.
6: You really were, weren't you?
7: The big sock.
6: Back. In fact, is that one of our codes to win for the tickets, the footy
5: the big
6: sock? Yeah, is that no?
7: It should be.
5: So, that's how it's going to be. You're going to have to watch you guys at night and then in the next morning call us with the code word.
6: As simple as that.
5: Yeah. And then we'll all party.
6: Well, thanks for being a part of this too, because we couldn't have done this celebration without you getting out to your massive listeners as well. So thank you very much.
7: We're lucky to be part of it.
5: Yeah, well, I think it's a good marriage, the number one news service with the number one radio station.
6: How good.
5: Yes. So that's why these are really important events to celebrate.
6: And this interview will also be on TikTok. It'll be on YouTube and it'll be on Facebook.
5: Did you say boob tube? Did you?
7: TikTok and boob tube. There you go.
5: Thanks for joining us.
6: Thank you.
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14: The M1 is looking really good this morning. No issues to report on at all on the Gold Coast. Heading into Brizzy, just a little slow through that slack freak, but really not too bad. Local roads are also flowing nicely. No incidents to report on. If you do spot anything, though, call the traffic hotline on 5519-2275.
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14: It's coming up to 7:30. Hi, I'm Lucy Knight. Called today for a man accused of shooting dead a young Gold Coast mum in a horror alleged domestic violence murder. 23-year-old Ethan Sage Midgley has been in custody since allegedly killing his partner, Mallory Jane Roberts, at a home in Biggera Waters last month. He's been in custody since then and made no appearance at his first court hearing, but he is due to front the Southport Court via video link today. A community group is calling for a better compliance system to crack down on developers following a pollution issue at a southern Gold Coast canal. Council has confirmed a development site caused a dewatering failure that turned the canal red at Palm Beach near 7th and Tahiti Ave. The building developer has now been issued with a notice to take action. More than 60 e-bikes have been seized across Queensland in the first week of new laws. The first stage of the crackdown kicked into effect on July 1, giving police more powers to seize illegal devices. 11 of those seized were here on the Gold Coast, including 7 from juveniles. And Australia's cinema industry is booming, thanks largely to the younger generation. In the last 3 consecutive months, the box office has recorded monthly sales of over $100 million, the first time that's ever happened. The trend is being driven by Gen Z customers.
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14: To sport, the Titans have launched their Stand With Jai initiative to support former Titans player Jai Arrow in his fight against MND. The club will don a custom jersey in round 26 against the Rabbitohs. They'll also host a charity lunch with several NRL coaches in August to raise money. A 9-goal fourth quarter has seen the Dockers storm home over the Swans by 32 points. Tonight in the AFL, the Pies take on North Melbourne. We'll check the latest Gold Coast weather next.
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14: to the weather, partly cloudy today with a few possible showers, top of 21 degrees, possible shower and 21 again tomorrow, partly cloudy and 23 for your Sunday, then nice and sunny on Monday. At the Seaway right now, it's 14 degrees. The Gold Coast Sun Limited Cash Contest is back this morning at 8. Keep getting the questions right. We keep doubling the money with Gailey and Emily Jade's Double or Nothing, only on 102.9 Hot Tomato.
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17: Yay.
18: Nice. Go see the polar bears, the dolphin show, go and touch the manta ray, stingray.
16: We've had some nice weather. Like, it's been cold, but it's been sort of pleasant. So
18: it's perfect for
16: SeaWorld.
18: Great
16: day for SeaWorld, yes.
18: Yep, it is the best. Go and watch all the shows and then go on the ride.
16: You don't get too hot, so it's good.
18: Yeah.
16: Good time of the year to go.
18: I don't want to pick favourites, but it's mine. SeaWorld is.
16: Yeah, Movie World's mine.
18: Mm.
17: Well, I'll take Wet n Wild then.
18: Well, look at you go being nice and balanced. Hey, it's your birthday today. Let's take you there.
17: To Wet n Wild?
18: Yeah.
16: We went this time last year.
18: We did.
16: We went to all the parks.
17: What was that?
18: This time last year, we did all four worlds in one day because we were told it had never been done before. So we wanted to break a record.
17: Oh, well done.
18: And we did it. We basically had to map it all out, Jake, and we had rules. We had to get on a ride on each, and we had to see a show. We had to have an experience at each one.
17: Nice.
18: And we took some listeners, and it was hectic, but we did it. And then taking in the times because at Wet n Wild shuts earlier in the winter and all that
16: kind
18: of stuff.
16: Yeah, we had to time it perfectly.
18: Yeah, I wanted to end at Wet n Wild so my hair was wet, but we had to do it in the middle, all that kind of stuff. So it was an ordeal. Let's do it again for Jake's birthday today.
17: Done.
16: All right, I'm ready. We're having omelette first, though.
18: And Tamara, yes. You're coming too.
19: Yes, thank you so much.
18: You've won the tickets, darling. Enjoy.
19: Awesome, thank you so much.
17: Yeah, door pass to SeaWorld. Well done. You can win all day while you work with Hot Tomatoes. World of Thrills.
18: Last night was so sad to see that Bonnie Tyler had passed away at the age of 75. What an epic human she was. A little personal thing. In 2017, she came out here to do blues on Broadbeach. I would say she's probably one of the biggest acts to have ever done blues on Broadbeach and got to interview her. And she was the inspiration for that dumb Eurovision song that I did. So remember, we entered it, and it was a song that a Year 12 student here had written, and we filmed it at Movie World, so talking about all the worlds. And so remember, we entered it, and it was a song that a Year 12 student here had written, and we filmed it at Movie World, so talking about all the worlds. And when we asked the listeners,

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1: Didn't we ever think that I would actually become a singer? I just loved singing, you know. But then an opportunity came. My auntie put my name down for a talent competition in the local rugby club. And I came second. I won £1.
0: No wonder she was a
2: pretty
0: singer.
2: Pretty much how all my relatives sound, by
0: I
2: the way.
0: I know. And they're so sing-songy.
2: Yeah.
0: So she was born for
2: That's
0: it.
2: Great.
0: So we say rest in peace to an absolute legend.
2: Are we playing it?
0: Absolutely.
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0: Bonnie Tyler on 102.9 Hot Tomato. It is Gailey and Emily Jade. We would love for you to get involved. 5571 1029. And if you do get involved here in this topic, you could score yourself a dial pass to go to the Red Hot Summer Tour at Cooley Beach, Sunday, November 1st.
1: It's a good one today. We're talking about embarrassing injuries. And if any of our team do anything like this, we get to share it, which is really good. So it's not me or EJ this time. It's our friend Jake. Happy birthday, by the way.
0: Thanks.
1: As your birthday present, you get to say one of the most embarrassing injuries I think I've ever heard.
0: Yeah.
1: Especially for someone that plays current rugby union.
2: Mm. Who are you playing for?
0: Helensvale Hogs.
1: Oh, the Hogs. They're good, aren't they?
0: Yeah, Hogs going
1: They're
0: good.
1: They're going great.
0: Going good.
1: All right.
0: Yeah, my wife Holly said, please don't ever tell this to anyone, but here we are.
2: I went. Happened on your honeymoon, did it?
1: Because he told me.
0: No, I went to training on Tuesday night, and we've got a physio that comes to training. I said, "Hey, my elbow's been playing up for the last couple of weeks. I thought it was just a contact injury, like bruising or whatever. What do you reckon?" And she goes, "Oh, is it on the inside of your elbow there? It's like just could be a tendon. What do you do for work? Like, a lot of tradies get this injury because you know moving their hands around, just picking up tools.
1: Like you don't get that."
0: I said, "Well, that's not me.
2: Yeah,
0: I work at the radio station. I do nothing really during the day."

0: And she goes, oh, okay. So you know on the outside of your elbow where that is, that's called tennis elbow.
1: Yeah.
0: And on the inside, it's golf elbow.
1: Oh, really?
0: Yeah, which I also learnt. So on the inside of your elbow with that tendon sore, it's called golfer's elbow.
1: Okay.
0: I said, oh, yeah, I play heaps of golf. It's probably just that. What I didn't reveal is that I play a lot of golf at home in the VR simulator. So I've got golfer's elbow from VR golfing.
2: No club.
1: No loser.
0: So that's the worst.
2: With the mask on. Yeah. It's RSI pretty much in the tendon.
1: Mean, if you were good enough to play esports, I'd be okay with
0: it.
1: But it's just you on your own, so waiting for your wife to get home. Yeah,
0: literally, goggles on.
1: Is that
0: on.
1: Really what's going on, or are you just telling her that?
2: Yeah. Well, in that case, he would have had tennis and golf. So embarrassing injuries. I'll tell you about one that I got coming up. But if you want to call and add to it, those embarrassing injuries where you just go, I can't believe, how do I tell everyone I got hurt this way?
0: Yeah, I'd love another VR injury. It'd be nice. So I'm not on my own.
1: There is people with fingers that are sore.
2: I rolled my ankle when I sneezed once.
1: I broke my foot stomping to the clothesline because my husband had annoyed me.
2: That's a big stomp. That's a
1: stomp. I stomped hard on a step and then fell.
2: Can you imagine her just being so livid, just stomping right? Oh, my foot hurts.
0: All right, give us a call. 555-711-1029. Embarrassing injuries. A double pass could be yours to go to the Red Hot Summer Tour. Give us a call.
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4: The M1 is looking really good across the Gold Coast this morning. No issues at all. If you're driving into Brizzy, it's just a little under speed through Slacks Creek, but really not too bad. Local roads around the Gold Coast are also flowing nicely. We'll check in again in about 15 minutes if you do spot anything. Call the traffic hotline on 55192275. Gold Coast weather today, partly cloudy with a few possible showers and a top of 21 degrees. At the Seaway right now, it's 15.
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0: and Emily Jade on 102.9 Hot Tomato. And Gayley and Emily Jade's Double or Nothing is coming up after 8 o'clock. 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
1: We're talking about embarrassing injuries, which comes up from time to time. Jake's got golfer's elbow from playing video games. The golf game without a golf club.
2: Yeah.
1: So he's going, well, it reminded me of an injury I got. My friend Georgie and I had a party to say goodbye to everyone because we were going to go away for months and months to pick grapes up in Mildura. So we went on a big road trip from Melbourne together, got to Mildura, had a place all worked out, and we started working. And within 2 days, I had to go to the doctor because I couldn't move my wrist because you have to cut the grape off the vine but then flick it with your wrist. You're right. Turning it all mm-hmm. the time. So pretty much RSI, I couldn't move. And he said, you're going to have a break. And we're staying at a caravan park. So my mate Georgie was better at it than what I was, and he'd already been given a promotion to actually drive the tractor, so he wasn't going to have to do it. So he went off to work. I had to stay and rest my wrist. But the next 2 days he was coming back to the caravan park. It was about 40 degrees in Mildura, and he came back and I was sitting in the pool with all these Swedish backpacks. he said at the end of the week, that's it, we're going home. So we had a going away party. We were back within a week. So anyway.
3: Told everyone it was from the grapes.
1: I became awesome. The biggest joke of all time. Oh, I thought it was a great trip anyway, and a great trip. So we've got Caroline on the line from Labrador. Do you have an embarrassing injury?
4: My partner is a bodybuilder and he's about 105 kilos with 7% body fat, and he leg presses easily 400 kilos.
2: Whoa.
4: During COVID, we were at a friend's and they were having their little daughter's dancing lesson on front of the telly. And he thought he'd do a little pirouette behind her and he pulled a hamstring.
3: That's what we're talking about.
2: That's so good.
3: I don't know if we'll get better than that, yeah, but just wait there. You could be the winner of the Red Hot Summer
1: Caroline,
3: Tour.
1: Caroline, that was gold.
3: Yeah.
1: All right. Who we got there? We've got Amanda from Bigger Waters. Embarrassing injuries there, Amanda.
5: So 29 days after I got married, thank goodness it was after the wedding, I was heading to my nursing placement, first nursing placement in the orthopaedics ward at Gold Coast Private Hospital, was on the tram, wasn't paying attention to what I was doing, my stop came up, grabbed my stuff, forgot that I was sitting on the raised up part of the platform on the tram, and I stacked it, and I rolled my foot and I heard the bones break.
2: Oh!
5: And managed to hobble off. Got help. Two young girls helped me get up, which is rather embarrassing because I'm, only 38 at the time. Grabbed all my stuff, hobbled off the train, rang my new husband and said, I've fallen. He said, do you want to come get you? And I said, no, I'm going to nursing placement. Got down, managed to get down the hill, got caught by one of the hospital coordinators, got shuffled off to ED, and they did an x-ray. And they said, nope, it's just a sprain, go home. So I went home for a week and the bruising was coming out for like 4 weeks later and I went for an MRI and it was actually broken in 5 places.
2: Whoa, embarrassing.
3: Blame
1: the tram. Especially when you're going to work at a hospital.
3: Yeah. What about you, Tammy? What have you done that's embarrassing?
6: I was trying to paint the house and I had done my calf muscle.
0: You're supposed to use your arms for painting, not your legs.
6: I was stepping down off the ladder and then boom, there it went.
3: Oh, see, pops. That's why you pay professionals.
1: Yeah, pops.
3: Dead set. All right. And we'll wrap it up with Dean from Wurrungery. What did you do to hurt yourself that's embarrassing?
7: When I was about 8 or 9, I was catching jelly blubbers in the water with a prawn net. And everybody goes, oh, watch out, you're going to get stung. And I'm like, nah, too good for that. But I picked all the jelly blubbers up and put them on a timber wharf. And then when I moved them, I went back and forgot where I put them and I sat in them.
3: What happened?
7: So all my bum and my bottom of my legs and my little dangleberries were on fire. And then my mother got told what happened, so she come running down the hill with the brown vinegar, pouring it all over, pulled my pants down in front of everybody, poured it all over me butt and everything to stop the stinging from the jelly blubbers, and then vinegar went in the eye of me John Thomas, and, well, geez.
1: Deanie Danglebury, they called you after.
3: Yeah, yeah.
1: little Deanie Danglebury. Yeah,
3: I think Caroline, though, has got to be the winner.
0: Yeah, 100%. Right. Caroline, Darwin. Double pass to Red Hot Summer Tour, all yours. Congratulations.
8: Thank you so much.
1: The hamstring was worth it.
3: Yep, I'll enjoy watching him do pirouettes in front of men at work.
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17: 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No issues, local roads or the M1. If you're driving into Brizzy, it is just a little slow through Slags Creek, but not too bad. We'll check in again in 15 minutes if you do spot anything. Call the traffic hotline on 55592275.
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17: It's a minute past eight. Hi, I'm Lucy Knight. A man charged over the alleged domestic violence murder of a young Gold Coast mum is due to face Southport Court today. 23-year-old Ethan Sage Midgley has been behind bars since allegedly shooting dead his partner, Mallory Jane Roberts, at a Bigger Waters home late last month. No pleas have been entered and no applications for bail have previously been made. Some improvements for the Gold Coast's struggling health system, with a significant improvement in ambulance ramping. Figures from the month of May reveal just over 20% of patients waited more than half an hour to be loaded off an ambulance at the Uni Hospital, but that's down from over 48% the same time last year. While at Robina, it was just over 13%, down from 49.5% a year ago. Council has confirmed a development site is behind a dewatering failure at a Gold Coast canal that's turned it red. The pollution was first noticed in the beginning of the month in Palm Beach near 7th and Tahiti Ave, with the building developer now issued with a notice to take action. It sparked calls for a better compliance system to crack down on developers. The US and Iran have launched further attacks overnight, with America reporting hits on 90 military targets, mostly near the Strait of Hormuz. while Iran says it's targeted US military assets in response. And One Nation leader Pauline Hanson has hit out at opposition leader Angus Taylor, insisting she's not the enemy. Taylor used a speech to warn of an eternity of pain if One Nation ever got into government. But Hanson says he's fighting the wrong fight.
19: The people of Australia are crying out for change. Listen to the people, Angus, and work with me. 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
17: To sport, France is the first team through to the World Cup semi-finals with a 2-0 win over Morocco this morning. French star Kylian Mbappe opened the scoring with a goal in the 60th minute after earlier missing a penalty from the spot before France scored again only 6 minutes later. Warriors stars Mitch Barnett and Kurt Capewell will sit out tonight's NRL clash with the Tigers. The pair won't back up from Wednesday night's bruising Origin decider. The Tigers are set to welcome back Jerome Luai after he missed last week with a concussion. And Queensland swimming champ Kaylee McEwen says she's gutted after being forced to medically withdraw from this month's Commonwealth Games in Glasgow. The 24-year-old has revealed she's battling glandular fever, saying she's been barely able to get out of bed. She'll also miss next month's Pan Pacific Swimming Championships. We'll check the latest weather and surf conditions with Tara next.
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25: That swell has dropped off slightly this morning, hitting about 1 metre to 2 metres with a long period east-southeasterly swell. It is looking fairly clean at the moment with southwesterly winds picking up from the southeast later on. And best bet today will be Burley Currumbin, snapper through to Kira, but the most size will be down at Deba and the Tweed back beaches. Just on that low tide at 10 with a 2 o'clock high tide, and that water temperature has dropped to 20 degrees, so don't forget the wetsuit. Have a great morning, and Liz Cantor will check back this afternoon at 3 p.m.
17: To the weather, partly cloudy today, top of 21 degrees with the chance of a few showers, possible shower and 21 again tomorrow, partly cloudy and 23 on Sunday, then mostly sunny for your Monday. At the Seaway right now, it's 15 degrees. We've got your school holiday fun covered. 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
0: 5571 1029 is the number to call. Keep getting questions right. 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Gayley and Emily Jade's Double or Nothing next on Hot Tomato. I took a play-

0: Kaylee and Emily Jade on 102.9 Hot Tomato. It is 10 past 8 on your Friday. EJ, before 8.30 this morning, we've got coming up.
1: All right. So you know how I went to a Gold Coast basketball game at Carrara and also that I could yell out, "That's my man!"
2: Yeah.
1: For Kaylee at a basketball game. Well, they've got another game on Saturday night and I'd love everyone to come along. So we're going to have Mark Bradkey and his son Jensen on the phone. Mark is a four-time Olympian. And
2: yeah, it'll be good catching up with him.
1: He's involved with the Rollers and we need him to win.
0: All right. That's coming up before 8.30.

0: Cash is king, and Ethan's going to find out how much he gets today. Hopefully, it's not nothing. Ethan's from Tugan and is a gutter cleaner and wants to win $800. Hi, Ethan. How are you, mate?
1: Let's win some money, guys.
2: Yeah. Let's do it.
3: Now, who are you getting to be your friend for Phone a Friend Friday?
1: I'm not sure if it's the right decision, but I've got Mum to be my friend.
3: It's definitely the right decision. Mums know everything.
0: And she's going to be your friend forever there, Ethan.
3: All right. Well, let's do this. Here are the rules.
2: Ethan, you've got 5 seconds to answer each question. We must take your first answer. Keep getting questions right. We'll keep doubling your money. You can take it at any time, but if you get a question wrong, you get nothing. And to use your phone a friend, make sure you say phone a friend in the 5 second countdown, okay?
1: Easy.
3: All right, here we go. First question for $50. Name a fruit beginning with the letter L.
1: Lemon.
4: $50.
0: Do you want to double it and play for $100?
1: Let's double it.
0: What season comes after winter?
1: Spring.
4: $100.
3: You're nailing this. Want to go for $200?
1: Let's do it.
3: In The Lion King, what is the name of Simba's father?
1: Mufasa.
0: You're too slow.
3: You are moving faster through these questions.
0: Yeah, all right. Would you like to double it and play for $400?
1: You know what, guys? I'm feeling really safe today. I'm going to take $200.
3: Are you for real?
0: Sure?
3: You haven't even found your friend.
1: I don't even want to risk it, guys, because I just think it's safe. An extra $200 is going to be awesome for me.
3: Okay.
0: All right. Good on you, Ethan. Well done. Should we see if you knew the next question?
2: Well, let's see if his friend knows it.
3: Yeah, see if his mum knew the next question.
0: Should we tell her?
1: Let's do it for fun.
0: All right.
3: All right, here we go. So let's go to Nicola from Eleonora. We've got a question for you here. Are you ready?
5: I'm ready.
3: Which actor played Jack Sparrow in Pirates of the Caribbean?
0: Nicola, you just lost Ethan $6,000.
5: No.
0: $6,000. You lost him.
3: Wow. And Ethan, what was the answer?
1: Oh, I would have known it was Johnny Depp, but I'm glad I stayed safe.
3: Yes. We're just joking, Nicola. He decided to take $200. We don't know what's going on. So he's got $200 and you didn't let him down at all.
0: No, you didn't at all, Nicola.
5: Thank you.
0: Having good a bit stuff. Of fun. Did your heart flutter there for a second?
5: Absolutely.
2: Well done to you, Ethan.
5: Like, no.
2: $200. There you go. And double or nothing. We'll be back 8 o'clock Monday morning.
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7: BM1 is flowing really nicely at the moment. There is no issues on the Gold Coast at all. Everything's looking really good. If you're driving into Brisbane, just a little slow through Slacks Creek, but really not much in it. We'll check in again in about 15 minutes. If you do spot anything, call the traffic hotline 55192275. Gold Coast weather today, a possible shower, top of 21 degrees at the Seaway right now. It's 15.
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6: Let the fun begin and welcome to the show.
7: Remember the other day, Gailey, I told you that I went to the basketball at Carrara, just the local league, and I had the greatest time ever?
8: Well, yeah, said that, my man.
9: That's my man.
7: Well, there I met a really amazing guy, and he's joining us on the phone right now, Mark Bradke. And you know him from being one of Australia's greatest
8: Olympians. Great boomers, that's
7: yes.
8: Right. Four Olympic Games, I think it was.
7: And what you need to know is that his son, Jensen, is playing this Saturday night at Carrara, and we need to get everyone there, and they're both on the phone right now. Good morning, guys.
10: Good morning. How are you guys?
7: Yeah, good. Look, tell us all. We've got to get people at these games. I had such a fun night.
10: Oh, look, it's a lot of fun. One of the things with basketball is that it's all nice indoors, quick couple of hours, high intensity. The Gold Coast Rollers, the men's team, are doing extremely well. They're in second place, and we're actually playing our arch rivals, the North Gold Coast Seahawks. So Saturday night's a big one for us. We've only got a couple of weeks to go.
7: You're there and you're watching your son as well. Jensen, good morning. I mean, you've got big shoes to fill, literally.
11: How's it going? It's pretty good, but it's pretty good just having like the family there, be able to watch and just being able to see him play games live.
8: Jensen, just to go off that, how did you choose between basketball and tennis growing up? Because, of course, your mum and Nicole was a great tennis player for Australia.
11: It turned out being pretty easy. I wasn't the best at tennis, so it was pretty an easy pick. And being as tall as I was, I'm kind of guaranteed that I was had to go with basketball.
8: Yeah, well, decent first serve, though, if you're getting hold of that. How tall are you, mate?
11: I'm about 6'11", so...
10: I question that. Kids these days, they want to measure themselves with shoes on. Now, I think I've still got Jensen. I think I've got him, and definitely in the shoe size, I'm 17. So he's only 15, 16, so I'm still waiting for those hand-me-downs coming in soon.
8: And how old are you, Jensen? Are you still growing?
11: I mean, I just turned 22, so I probably reached the end of it. Maybe a little bit here and there, but nothing too much.
8: Yeah, pretty much done.
7: Do you feel any pressure, Jensen, since your dad did represent Australia in four Olympics?
11: Not really. I mean, they do a pretty good job of just like letting me be able to do whatever I want to do, and whatever that means is whatever I think it is. And yeah, there's not really too much pressure in like me having to do like play the way dad does or anything like that. So it's pretty good.
7: What's your career path been like?
11: So I actually went to the AIS for about a year and a half, so that was pretty good. And then I went over to college for about 2 years.
7: Wow.
11: And then, yeah, I'm obviously back in Australia at the moment playing for the Rollers.
7: How good. Well, I had so much fun. And I've got to say, anyone wanting to do something on a Saturday night, it's affordable to go. And, Mark, you were just a legend. You were so nice to my kids. Everyone wants to take photos with Mark, and you do it.
10: The fan interaction, that's one of the good things with basketball. We can hear everything, good and bad. But it's always nice to see all the kids involved. It was good to see you out there putting a few shots up. I was pretty impressed that you made 3 out of 4 from the three-point line. So I think there's still a future there for you.
7: Oh, thanks, mate. And I did it with heels on, everyone.
8: Yeah, yeah, and when she was doing that, I definitely would have been in the stand saying, that's my man!
7: Everyone get there Saturday night. Thanks so much for joining us, guys. It's not often we have Olympians on the phone.
10: Awesome. Thank you. Have a great day.
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7: The M1 is looking really good both directions. No issues to report on at all. Local roads are also flowing really well. Everything's looking really good across Gold Coast roads. If you do spot anything though, call the traffic hotline 55592275 and we'll check in again in about 15 minutes.
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7: It's 8:30. Hi, I'm Lucy Knight. The amount of patients getting ramped at Gold Coast hospitals has fallen significantly. New figures from the month of May reveal a drop in ambulance ramping at the Uni Hospital from 48.5% last year to just 20.8%. While at Robina, it's down a whopping 36% to just over 13% of patients. Dozens of e-bikes have been taken off the streets of Queensland after police were given the power to seize illegal devices. The new laws kicked into effect on July 1, with more than 60 seized since then. 11 of those were on the Gold Coast, including 7 from juveniles. An investigation into Telstra's nationwide crash is continuing. Amid new reports, the telco was warned for months that it was susceptible to the kind of outage. It comes as South Australian police probe one death that may be linked to the outage. And the federal government insists no help will be offered to a group of Australian suspected ISIS fighters. The group of 13 men are reportedly set to be released from prison in Iraq. Health Minister Mark Butler's told Seven they won't receive any assistance if they do want to come home.
5: And if they do cross our borders, they'll be met with the full force of the law, including the possibility of charges being laid, as has happened with the women who came back recently.
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7: To sport, France is through to its third straight World Cup semi-final. The 2018 champs beating Morocco 2-0 this morning. They'll play the winner of tomorrow's clash between Spain and Belgium. And the Titans will honour Jai Arrow in their round 26 match against the Rabbitohs. The Stand with Jai initiative will see the club don a custom jersey for the former Titan star as he battles MND. The club will also put on a charity lunch on August 28, the day before the game. We'll check the latest Gold Coast weather next.
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7: To the weather, partly cloudy across the coast today, heading for a top of 21 degrees, just the medium chance of some showers. Tomorrow, possible shower and 21 again, partly cloudy for your Sunday, and then nice and sunny on Monday. At the Seaway right now, it's 15 degrees. We've got your school holiday fun covered. 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
8: Oh, well, the main man from the Titans coming in, Steve Mitchell.
7: Yeah, he's joining us because they're going to do something special for Jai Arrow coming up very soon.
8: Yes.
7: He got married this week, which is just lovely
8: to see. It
7: was
8: excellent news, and see him also at State of Origin when he was out the front.
0: He was named 20th man or 21st man for the Queensland side as well. In the squad.
8: So good.
7: Yeah. We've got to wrap our arms around him, and Steve Mitchell's going to tell us how in a moment.

0: Gailey and Emily Jade on 102.9 Hot Tomato. And with Hot Tomato's World of Thrills, you can win a double pass to the GC's best theme parks. Could be Movie World, could be Sea World, could be Wet and Wild. And you can win after 9 and all day while you work.
1: See the tits in its eyes and you coach. You look. You energy. Yeah. 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
2: Of the Titans, Steve Mitchell joins us now because we've got to wrap our arms around Jai Arrow and they're announcing something really cool we can all get involved with. Good morning, Steve.
3: Hey, guys. Good morning. How are you?
2: Good. You've got something lovely to announce.
3: Yeah, I did Jai Arrow. I think there's been a lot of focus on Jai and obviously Jai's unfortunate diagnosis with MND over the past 12 months, not quite, last 8 months. We play the Rabbits up here on round 26 on August 29. And we're going to, on that day, stand with Jai. Our home jersey we're going to have converted into, and we'll have Jai's image on the front of it when we play the Rabbitohs, who's obviously is incumbent club at the moment. They've been fantastic. We'll auction those jerseys after that game. We'll give all those proceeds, obviously, to Jai's family, which is set up through the Family League to try and help his family. But the day before, we've had the Broncos join us and we've got Wayne Bennett coming up. So we'll have Madge McGuire coming down from Brisbane, Josh Hannay, and Wayne Bennett will join us at the Burley Bears, who's Jai's junior club. So Jai is a local kid, grew up on the coast, came through the Burley Bears, went to the Bronx, joined us, has made a profound impact on each of those organisations. So we're going to run a

0: luncheon on the day where Wayne will be there, Madge will be there, Josh Hannah will be there. We'll run auctions. All those proceeds will be split between Jai's Family of Leeds Foundation and the Motor Neurone Disease Foundation itself to raise funds to help us actually find a cure for this awful thing. But it should be a very emotional time, but an opportunity for us to stand with Jai.
1: It's lovely of you guys to do that. And so how can we get tickets to go to that lunch?
0: If you go to the Titans website, you'll actually see there's a link there where you can get your tickets. Burleigh are about to take it to market as well. There'll be nearly 300 people there, so there's not a lot of tickets, but get in if you can because it'll be a great event. And then on the game day itself, Burleigh have dedicated about 30 volunteers. They actually run 50-50. So they will have, I think the game itself will probably have 22,000 to 24,000. That'd be a big day. The 50-50 for all those proceeds will go to Jai also. So there'll be plenty of people in the bowl and around the stands on the day if you want to contribute to that. Or take your chances in 50-50. You'll obviously win 50% of it, but the rest of it goes to Jai's Family of League account. And there'll be others that will roll in around that, running up to it. But the jersey looks amazing. It's got Jai's playing image on the front of it. We're going to release that probably at the back end of next week. And then hopefully we can just raise the awareness and raise some considerable funds for Jai and the foundation itself.
2: So the jersey's available to the public, but then you'll be auctioning off the players worn one for signings and that sort of thing.
0: Spot on, Gully. Yeah, so the players worn one, we won't wash them. We'll be player worn and player out of the game itself. They'll all go up for auction. And then we'll actually have that jersey itself open at retail also. So you'll be able to purchase it. It's a great looking jersey, and obviously something's quite poignant around the raising funds for motor neurone disease and Jai's cause individually also.
1: Beautiful.
2: Excellent,
0: so
1: glad
0: mate.
1: You guys are doing this.
0: Yeah.
1: Thank you, Steve.
0: We owe it to him. He was phenomenal for us. He's a brave bloke. He's fabulous to work for. You know, he's everything you want when you run a local franchise is your kids to be able to come through, work their way through, and play on the national stage. And he did that. The family, a Gold Coast family, they're intertwined with the Burleigh Bears. We've got to look after one of ours, obviously. And the community's phenomenal at supporting that. So we're looking forward to it.
2: Good on you, Steve. Thanks for your time today. And let's get behind Jai.
0: Thanks, Gally. Thanks, Emily Jade.
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1: Everything is looking so good on Gold Coast Roads this morning. No dramas on the M1 or our local roads. Heading into Brizzy, even flowing really nicely, just a little bit slow through Slats Creek. If you do spot anything, call the traffic hotline 55192275. Gold Coast weather today, partly cloudy with the chance of a couple of showers. Top of 21 degrees at the Seaway right now, it's 15.
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0: Gayleigh and Emily Jade on 102.9 Hot Tomato and 9 Gold Coast News is celebrating 30 years on air. 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And you can go just watch 9 News Gold Coast weeknights, 5:30. 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The first code word is tonight. So make sure you are watching 9 News Gold Coast and listening on Monday.
1: Watch it tonight.
2: Mm, so Taylor has been Taylor Kelce for a week now. Taylor Swift, I'm talking about. Mm. And here's some interesting gossip for you. Mm. Taylor Swift fans have paid $25 for pieces of trash, including cigarette butts and an ovulation test kit that have been collected near the wedding at Madison Square Gardens. So a New York artist went around and picked up all the rubbish from around Madison Square Gardens the morning after the wedding. Mm. And he then has been selling all the items individually. And most of them have been snatched up and bought.
1: But
2: the guy's made a couple of grand.
1: Cigarette butts, like how do you say who smoked those cigarettes?
2: You don't. It was just that was the rubbish left the next morning after the Taylor Swift wedding. It could have been sucked on by Liam Hemsworth, who apparently went, or it could have just been somebody running to the subway.
1: Oh, God, I'd love it. Oh, a security guard.
2: Yeah.
1: Your DNA test it and you go, it could be Taylor. Yeah, yeah. And then it's like,
0: it's just Darren.
1: Oh, that guy was just on the door.
2: Yep. But the guy that does it, he actually is quite well known for it. He picked up water bottle caps, candy, police caution tape, straws, utensils, a single left AirPod. And he said heaps of Swifties just want a tangible piece of the wedding. He's selling them on his website. It's called New York City Garbage. And he actually describes everything as a sculpture. And he actually seals it in tiny plastic cubes to avoid leakage or smells. And he sold about 50 items from the Taylor Swift wedding and people wanting to commemorate their wedding.
1: That's recycling at its best.
2: I actually think it's kind of cool, to be honest. And he even tied some of the items into knots to hammer home the wedding theme of tying the knot.
0: This bloke's just selling rubbish.
2: He is selling rubbish. And I think that he is brilliant.
1: Same sort of thing we do, though, isn't it?
2: Well, no, we talk it and get paid for it. So, yeah, we're an artist.
0: Oh, how appropriate. Let's go to this.
2: I know.
0: Taylor Swift, 102.9 Hot Tomato.

0: Emily Jade on 102.9 Hot Tomato. You just remember what your past
1: is. Yeah, you've got a friend in me. Right, now the table. What are we doing for the weekend, birthday boy?
0: Going to the Wallabies tomorrow night in Brisbane. As my old band here from Sydney and a few of his mates, they go every year to the Brisbane test.
1: Yeah.
0: And I've been invited this year, so we're doing that, which would be good.
1: My brother and dad will be there too. Oh, so go look for Phil and Michael, all right?
2: Yeah, you won't find them in the sea of Wallaby. has anyone seen Phil? And then when you spot him, you go, that's my man.
1: Could you? Actually, for us as a show, can you yell out, that's my man? Right. At some point at the Wallabies game.
0: I think
2: when someone's kicking for
0: I think Ryan Lonergan will be kicking for us for the Wallabies, so I think I can do it.
2: Don't
0: for
2: put him off. You want to do it to the person that's
0: from France.
2: France.
0: Thomas,
2: yeah.
0: I think it's Thomas.
2: Yeah, there you go. That's right,
1: if you don't come back with that audio, you're not coming back.
0: Okay, well, won't see you Monday.
2: Yeah, yeah. You've got a friend in me.
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12: It's a minute past nine. Hi, I'm Lucy Knight. A man accused of gunning down his partner in an alleged domestic violence murder on the Gold Coast is due to face court for the first time today. 23-year-old Ethan Sage Midgley has been in custody since he allegedly shot and killed young mum, Mallory Jane Roberts, at a home in Biggera Waters late last month. He made no appearance at his first court hearing, but he is due to front the court via video link today. A building developer has been issued with a notice to take action following a pollution issue at a canal on the southern Gold Coast. The canal in Palm Beach near 7th and Tahiti Ave has turned bright red. Council now confirming a development site caused a dewatering failure. One Nation leader Pauline Hanson has called on opposition leader Angus Taylor to work with her while insisting she's not the enemy. It comes after Taylor warned of an eternity of pain if One Nation ever got into government. Deputy Opposition Leader Jane Hume has told Seven, One Nation is not what Australia needs.
13: The reason why One Nation doesn't have a plan is because they have a slogan written on the back of a napkin. Their policies will drive the economy into the ground.
12: And Telstra boss Vicky Brady is expected to face the music today over the telco's network outage. Brady was on leave when the outage happened on Wednesday, but was expected back in the country this morning.
10: Rollerama is the coast's coolest roller skating rink with DJ music, fun skate games and seriously good vibes. Open every day of the school holidays. Market Street, Carrara.
12: To sport, round 19 of the NRL kicks off tonight with the West Tigers hosting the Warriors. Both sides welcome back their skippers for the clash, with Jerome Luai back on deck for the Tigers after missing last week with concussion, while the Warriors will be boosted by the return of James Fisher-Harris from injury. Aussies Storm Hunter and Mark Polmans have fallen short in the Wimbledon mixed doubles final. They went down in three sets to Yelena Ostapenko and Marcelo Arevalo. Linda Noskova defeated Marta Kostyuk to set up an all-Czech women's final against Karolina Muchova. We'll check the latest Gold Coast weather next.
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12: To the weather, partly cloudy today with a high chance of rain, top of 21 degrees, possible shower tomorrow and 21 again, partly cloudy and 23 for your Sunday before a sunny start to the week on Monday and Tuesday. At the Seaway right now, it's 15 degrees. We've got your school holiday fun covered. 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

0: the 20 song in a row music marathon. Olivia for your Friday. 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
1: Oh my God, thank you.
0: It is Hot Tomatoes, World of Thrills. Also on the way, new music, Alex Warren. A flashback from Belinda Carlisle in the next 10 minutes.

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1: 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Here's another Gold Coast flashback. Bringing that old school back. Girl, I like it. To the 80s.
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0: 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Sounds old. 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
2: Oh God, my God, how she getting me? 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Stir it up, stand back, watch your fireworks show. Ayo. 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Drowning in a separate dance of an ocean. Both

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Possible shower tomorrow, 21, mostly sunny, 23 for Sunday. No wonder I'm cold. 16 now at the Seaway. Sabrina Carpenter coming up. Also the Counting Crows and Ed Sheeran now.

0: G'day, girls. 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Who are you?
1: What's up, guys? I'm Rihanna.
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1029, Hot Tomato, Nickelback, Photograph, all about their youth. And Chad Kroeger actually broke into his high school about half a dozen times. That's in the song, but he says 11 times because it didn't rhyme. Coming up, your chance to win with Hot Tomatoes, World of Thrills. Also some Justin Bieber on the way. In Excess from 1991, one of their best.

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0: Hello, it is a 20 song in a row music marathon with Sam Smith featuring Kim Petras. 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
2: It's 10 o'clock. Hi, I'm Lucy Knight. A man accused of shooting dead a young Gold Coast mum in a horror alleged domestic violence murder is preparing to face Southport Court via video link from behind bars. 23-year-old Ethan Sage Midgley has been in custody since allegedly killing his partner, Mallory Jane Roberts, at a home in Biggera Waters last month. He's been in custody since then and made no appearance at his first court hearing. Ambulance ramping figures on the Gold Coast have significantly decreased. At the University Hospital, new records from May show ramping is at 20.8%, which is down from 48.5% at the same time last year, while Robina has experienced a 36% drop in the amount of patients waiting to be offloaded from the ambulance stretcher, from almost half of all patients to just over 13%. Telstra CEO Vicky Brady has arrived back in the country as she prepares to face the fallout from the telco's network outage. Brady had to cut short a family holiday in Europe. She's expected to front a media conference later today. And the foreign minister admits the breakdown of the